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1: 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Dad, I'm on the way. 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

0: This Hispanic Heritage Month, 103.7 KISS FM está celebrando. We're celebrating the people and ideas that changed the world. So let's talk about Rafael Baez, who back in the 1800s came to Milwaukee, making him one of the first ever Latino immigrants to settle in our city. And this dude didn't just play the violin. Rafael's hard work would eventually land him as Marquette University's first Hispanic professor ever. Rafael Baez became a cornerstone of Milwaukee's civic community and proof that Latinos have been helping build this city for more than 160 years. And that's just one story. Hispanic history is full of innovators, dreamers, and leaders. Líderes, whose impact is felt to this day. And Russ Darrow Automotive Group proudly supports Hispanic Heritage Month.
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0: 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We're celebrating the people and ideas that changed the world. And this one's about Milwaukee's own Anthony and Sergio Pettis, brothers who grew up on the city's south side and went on to become two of the most accomplished fighting brothers in the MMA. 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

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I'm a demon lord. Fall off what? 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

0: This Hispanic Heritage Month, 103.7 KISS FM está celebrando. 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
1: I still think you're a jerk.
0: You get to be our moral compass.
1: No, wait, you're a jerk.
0: It's time to find out. Am I the jerk?
2: Look what you did, you little jerk.
3: She wants to know if she's the jerk for using the gift card she bought for somebody else. But hold on. Like, had fully given them a gift card and everything. You got to hear this.
4: Wait, well, no.
3: Not like bought it and kept it.
4: Yeah.
3: Like, gave it to some. Just listen.
4: I'm listening.
3: It says, am I the jerk for using the gift card I bought her? Allie and DZ. If you choose to talk about this, I feel like I've got a good one. You do, actually.
4: You need to be anonymous? What's up?
3: They're going to know. I mean, clearly they don't. This person doesn't care. She says, I gave my friend a $100 gift card to an online food service as a baby shower gift to her first child.
4: Ooh.
3: In April of 2021. Yes, I said 2021.
4: That's a really nice gift. But yeah. Damn, that's a minute
3: she
4: ago.
3: She says, I had my one and only child.

0: child in 2020 and know that life with a newborn sucks. So I found myself forgetting to eat and take care of myself. Mm-hmm. I mean, duh, childbirth babies are hard.
1: Right.
0: Anyway, just wanted to give a little bit of a token to the new parents and do something for them. As I know, baby shower gifts are mostly baby focused.
1: Items, little things, yep.
0: 6 months after my friend's baby was born, I received an email from the food service saying, don't forget to use your gift card.
1: Meaning it hadn't been claimed.
0: Yep. Uh-oh. So I casually brought up the, have you used the food service? Question in a normal conversation with my friend. Whatever the response was, I don't know, because that was forever ago, but whatever it was some form of no, not yet.
1: Right.
0: Fast forward to today. I'm sending this on September 23rd, 2025.
1: Ooh, it's been a minute.
0: So we got this a couple weeks ago. I received the same email from the food service saying the gift card still hasn't been used from 2021.
1: That means it's still valid.
0: Shut up. Okay. I didn't mean to shut up to you. I meant shut
1: no,
0: up to
1: her. No, I know what you meant.
0: It.
1: I know what you meant.
0: I annoyingly searched through my emails and thankfully found the gift card code from the original purchase.
1: Bruh, that...
0: Did I use the $100 for myself?
1: Uh-huh.
0: Yup. I can start my nickname. My nickname is Take Back Tanya.
1: Take Back Tanya.
0: But damn, that was over 4 years ago! Exclamation point. And yes, we are still friends.
1: Jeez. No, y'all not.
0: Dude. This is so funny, isn't it?
1: I have thoughts. This is years in the making,
0: okay,
1: son.
0: So they bought somebody, like, let's say, some kind of delivery food service, whether it's Grubhub, DoorDash, or straight from the business. They got
1: it. Could have been HelloFresh, like something.
0: It could have been HelloFresh, Amazon, $100 in some kind of food service delivery, because
1: yep.
0: It's true. When and I'm a big buy a gift card for food delivery. I like to do that. That's one
1: you
0: of my
1: are.
0: Jams.
1: That is one of
0: your.
1: That's
0: one of my
1: your
0: love languages.
1: Yeah.
0: I've sent you one more than once. Like if you, I know you're
1: food.
0: Not cooking, I like to feed through other people.
1: Some of the tough times we've gone through have been fed by Allie.
0: I send you DoorDash cards. I love it. I'm
1: nah.
0: like, listen, I'm not going to cook, but here's dinner.
1: True.
0: And
1: no,
0: I,
1: true.
0: That's one of my things. I love sending like food gift cards to people to use.
1: And people love it.
0: And here's the thing. I don't think I've ever gotten a, you haven't used this yet, because I send it to you and then I never hear about it again and it's none of my business.
1: Right.
0: If you use it or not. In fact, it never even tells me if you or whatever, because that's actually kind of weird.
1: And I'm never checking back in on it.
0: No.
1: You know what I'm
0: and
1: saying?
0: So, but I will say I am the person who has gotten gift cards and forgotten about them. I know
1: mm-hmm.
0: that sounds crazy.
1: Mm-hmm.
0: Blame it on the ADHD, out of sight, out of mind, something. But I have gotten them and found them like
1: gone.
0: A year later and been like, oh my God. Does this thing even still work? Like, I found one the other day. I go to the Container Store. I was given... Who gave me this and does it work?
1: Checked it, still had $20
0: See?
1: On it, $50 on it, who knows? But now
0: they depreciate a lot of times.
1: Now say your friend does find that gift card and goes, oh yeah, I can't believe I didn't use this from 5 years ago. And goes to claim it and it goes,
0: Do you know why? You know why I'm going to say not the jerk? Because
1: why?
0: That's a great question. Because if the friend goes and uses this gift card that she bought four years ago for her friend when she had a baby.
1: Yeah.
0: If she goes and uses it, let's say, and then the friend finds it and goes, I'm going to use it. It's going to say used and she's going to go, oh, I must have used. She probably doesn't.
1: There's no way you're going to forget.
0: She probably doesn't even remember if she used it. When you don't sleep when you have a baby, you're delusional.
1: A good point, but there ain't no way.
0: She doesn't even know.
1: In my head, this is one of the food subscriptions where it brings you fresh items that you can make, cook at home, meals that like, you know, ready eat meals, whatever, where she would have remembered using that dang subscription. I'm sorry, but you're 100% the jerk. You gave somebody a gift and then took it back without even telling them just because it's
0: 4 years later, DZ.
1: You should have forgotten about it.
0: 4 years later. They didn't even want the damn thing. Not the
1: jerk. Money's been gone. You ain't missing that.
0: True.
1: You are the jerk because you took a gift back that you don't know if they ever plan to use or not. Maybe they're saving it for tough times.
0: Thank you to whoever texted in. It's illegal now for gift cards to depreciate. I'm glad they fixed that because they used to depreciate over time, which was unfair.
1: Mm-hmm.
0: You should, if somebody pays for that at your business, we should be able to use
1: it. Should maintain.
0: Thank you.
1: This feels just so common because Erin's got a gift card that I gave her probably 2, maybe going on 3 years ago
0: really?
1: Now for her car to get detailed.
0: Uh-huh.
1: She ain't
0: it's not
1: used
0: her
1: it.
0: Thing.
1: I don't even know if she still has that gift card.
0: See?
1: There's $200 sitting on a dang gift card for a full car detail that I could have been using.
0: Right.
1: Yet I'm the one washing the cars.
0: Do you know where it is?
1: No.
0: Oh,
1: she knows.
0: Gosh.
1: I don't know where she put it.
0: Steve in Twin Lakes said, not the jerk. 4 years later, if she goes to use it, she'll just think it's expired. But I would use it too, as most gift cards do expire. Yeah, I would say she's going to, if she ever even found it and tried to use it, she would just think she did it herself when she was sleepless with a new baby.
1: Mm, yeah, you're counting on that being it, bro. Because now she's going to listen to it on Kiss FM and go, wait a second.
0: That's
1: where
0: honestly.
1: Where is that gift card from Take Back Tanya?
0: The friend probably is listening right now going, wait, everybody who ever got a gift card when they had a baby right now and didn't use it's going, wait a second.
1: Anybody with a four-year-old right now is going, hold on. Hold on.
0: Catherine said, get your grub on, not the jerk. She texted in. Okay.
1: You took that back. You straight counted pockets and counted years and said, you know what? You've taken too long to claim it. Oh, mine. Take back.
0: Somebody texted in, Tanya is the jerk, but I ain't mad at her. I hope she got a big old juicy steak. Is Take Back Tanya the jerk for using the gift card she bought for somebody else after 4 years of it being unused?
1: 4 years is
0: crazy. This is hysterical. All right, we'll talk to you next.

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2: I still think you're a jerk.
1: You get to be our moral compass.
2: No, wait, you're a jerk.
1: It's time to find out. Am I the jerk?
3: Look what you did, you little jerk.
4: All right, she wants to know if she's a jerk for using the gift card she bought for somebody else. But hold on, she bought it in 2021, April of 2021 to be exact. Mm. She got the reminder, have you used your gift card yet? The friend never used it for a food service. It was when the friend had a baby. She asked the friend if they had used it. They said no. Now, years later, she said, screw it. I'm buying myself dinner with it.
5: And she did.
4: She used the gift card she bought for somebody else. That's funny. Let's go to Nancy in Milwaukee this morning. See which way she's going to go. Hey, Nancy.
5: Morning.
6: Hey. Buenos dias.
4: Which way? Jerk or not the jerk for using the gift card you bought for somebody else?
6: Not the jerk. I'm sorry. I was giggling with this one. My kids were laughing at this. Like, it's this funny. Is a funny one.
4: It is, right? It is. And the way she wrote it in saying this is today is September of 2025. She said this in a couple weeks
5: she
4: ago,
5: was
4: obviously.
5: Counting years, weeks,
4: she said,
5: days.
4: It's been 4 years since I bought this gift card.
5: 16 days.
6: No, not the jerk. I feel like if she gave the reminder, I mean, this is years past when she bought it.
4: Yeah.
6: I would have done the same thing. It's not morally right. I'm sorry, but I would have done the same thing.
4: So you're saying not? It is a moral dilemma and it's wrong, but you would have done the same
5: thing. But standing behind her.
6: To me, I feel like the friend, if she tried to redeem it and it's

0: says, you know, not redeemable. If I was a friend and I can't redeem a gift card, I would have just thought, oh, well, it's expired. It's years past. Or I would never think of my friend. But... oh, well,
1: that's what I'm saying. If I find a gift card I haven't used in years, I'm going to assume it doesn't work.
2: My fault. My bad.
1: And my other thing is, Nancy, sometimes I'm like, did I use this? Like, you know what I mean?
2: I know what you mean. Yeah. I know what you mean.
0: Who knows? What if the friend lost it and she doesn't want to tell
3: never
0: the
3: wanted
0: friend,
3: to
0: like,
3: say
0: hey,
3: anything.
0: I never used it. I lost it.
2: And with babies?
1: That would be embarrassing.
2: I ain't going to lie. We lost a couple gift cards and felt terrible about it.
1: Well, it happens. But you lose them. And just like, find them years later.
2: Yeah, right. They were in a drawer, then you move.
0: Still there. Hey, I'm
1: going to
0: use it. Okay.
1: Well, and I changed wallets. Nancy. It was when I changed wallets. I think I took like one random gift card out I never used, and then I forget, and you put it in a counter or a drawer.
2: In a drawer.
1: And then you go, I'm going to use it next week. You move on with your life.
2: Years later.
1: It's tricky.
2: Oh, the HelloFresh gift card.
1: Oh, my bad.
2: Did I ever use that?
1: My bad. All right, Nancy. What?
0: I've been on that same spot where I lost the gift card or whatever. So I definitely say not the jerk.
1: Okay. Got it.
2: We agree, though. This is a fun one, Nancy. Glad y'all are enjoying it.
1: The next caller doesn't agree. So have a great day, Nancy.
2: Bye.
0: Have a good day. Bye.
1: You too. Bye. All right. Tanya's in Kenosha this morning. One of our regulars. She called 5 days in a row, and she does not agree with Nancy. In fact, I think she said, big old jerk.
0: Oh,
1: Tanya.
2: She called to say, not the same Tanya. Take back Tanya and this Tanya do not equate.
1: Not the same.
0: Not me.
1: Is she the jerk for using the gift card she bought for her friend 4 years ago that never got used?
4: Big, fat, take back jerk.
1: No!
2: She said, take my name.
4: Oh, I'm so
2: take
4: my name off. Oh, my God.
1: Why?
4: Who does that? If they gave you an email reminding you, you could have sent her the email reminding her.
2: Yep.
4: You don't take back somebody else's gift.
1: Listen,
4: my God.
1: She said, who does that? Nancy does that. That's who does that.
4: I can't handle Nancy or take back Tanya.
2: Nancy gave me this logic, too. Because
1: 4 years,
2: say
1: Tanya.
2: Say she did lose the gift card and feels horrible, doesn't want to say, hey, girl, I'm sorry I lost the gift card. Now her friend could have been like, hey, girl, did you lose the gift card or did you not want to use it? I got another email saying, the gift card is still there. You use it or not?
1: It would be so awkward to bring that up 4 years later. Why would you
4: even
1: just use it?
4: I'm going to be perfectly honest, Ellie. I have a whole huge gallon-sized bag of all my coupons and gift cards that I've collected, and I use them later. When I'm in a moment and I want to have a gift card,
2: in a pinch,
4: that's where I go.
2: Some people save the gift cards as like, you know, back money, little safety net.
1: Tanya, you save gift cards for 4 years. Give it up already. Come
4: Hell
1: on.
4: Hell yes!
1: Girl!
4: I'm telling you right now, I still have stuff from COVID, and that's the same as her.
1: Dang, you're never going to use it, Tanya.
2: I respect it, though.
4: No, I do.
2: Some people piggy bank
4: them. I pull them out, and I do. And they don't typically expire if they're for a particular store. They expire or reduce value if they're like the ones that say Visa or MasterCard gift cards.
1: Okay. Well, listen, I don't agree, but...
4: It's not her gift.
2: And she had given the gift full-hearted, knowing how hard it is as a parent. Mm-hmm. You think parenting has gotten any easier? No. She might have been thinking, I'm a piggy banking for when I actually need it, and when she going to pull
4: that card...
2: Thank you, Tanya. You're bringing me back.
1: Tanya, no thanks for your opinion today.
4: I knew you were on the right side.
2: Yeah.
1: Me and Nancy are going to be over here using all the gift cards nobody ever claimed.
2: Everybody check your pockets for your gift cards. Allie and Nancy got them.
1: Right. Call me morally corrupt as I spend this money over here.
2: Money.
1: Love you, Tanya.
4: Bye.
1: All right, so I didn't try to fix it, but we do have a tiebreaker, and he is a very special person on the show. He's come in to visit us. He calls every day. Bryce is in Racine this morning. He doesn't have a theme song because he doesn't need one.
2: You know who Bryce is.
5: Bryce, people!
1: Bryce,
2: what up?
1: Good morning.
5: I just want to give a shout out to my new girlfriend, Taylor in Michigan.
2: Michigan.
1: Oh, I can't wait to hear about your girl.
2: This is why we haven't been hearing from him so much, because he got a little girlfriend.
1: No talk about the girl right now. We're going to have to do that in a second because we're in the middle of Am I the Jerk.
2: Right.
1: However, you are the tiebreaker, Bryce. Is she the jerk for waiting 4 years and then using the gift card that her friend never used that she bought her?
5: Oh, no. She is not the jerk. Let me get something straight here.
1: Yes.
5: A friend doesn't use something that you buy, you should be perfectly able to use that thing for yourself. Okay.
1: So wow. What if I get you a gift? Let's say I got DZ a candle 4 years ago, and I go over, and it's just sitting there. And hasn't been burnt. And I'm like, you know what? Give me the candle back.
2: Give me that
1: back.
2: Candle back. I'll burn
1: Give
2: it.
1: Give it back.
2: She should be able to take it back?
1: Yes.
5: Yeah.
1: I agree. Wow. See?
2: Bryce.
1: I agree.
2: Yeah, hold on, Bryce.
1: If
2: hold
1: you're
2: on.
1: Brave.
2: Yeah, buddy. Wow. He said not the jerk, though. He is brave. He said not
1: Checks
2: the jerk.
1: In the mail, my
2: take
1: guy.
2: The candle back. Take the gift card back. Take everything back. Matter of fact, Allie, what have I given you in the last 6 months? I want it back.
1: Steve in Twin Lakes texted in again and said, clearly parenting isn't that hard. She didn't care about $100 worth of groceries. No. She was probably sleep deprived with a newborn.
2: She was lost and in the sauce.
1: Didn't know what the hell. And then later was like, I don't even know where the thing is.
2: Who
1: I
2: knows?
1: Bet money.
2: Too late. Yeah.
1: Too late. At least
2: it didn't
1: it
2: go
1: got
2: to waste.
1: Used.
2: It didn't go to waste. I'll give it that for sure.
1: For sure. So, not the jerk for using the gift cards you bought somebody else.
2: Wow.

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1: Might be the most artistic of all.
0: I can't wait to meet him. And we've got a new pint-sized personality. These kids are pretty funny. 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

0: 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I get paid the second my team goes up big with early payout. 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
2: Fall is a vibe. So, what's yours? Do you go wild? Or get a little nostalgic? Do you like to cozy up indoors or kick it outdoors? Whatever you fall for, get shoes that get you. We've got the trends. You bring the vibes. DSW, let us surprise you.

0: It's a miracle. We're back.
1: Guess who's back?
0: We're back. We're back. We're back. Hey. Emotional damage, personal trauma. But we're back. But we're back. But we're back. All right.
1: We back.
0: Good morning. If you're wondering where we've been, well, you don't worry. You're not the only one. I don't even know where I've been, to be quite honest.
1: All I'm going to say is my phone's off airplane mode now. I'm so sorry to anybody that I haven't gotten back to.
0: DZ is back from Costa Rica. I cannot wait to hear about the wedding today. And I had to, unfortunately, make an emergency trip to Florida because of my mother ended up in ICU. And so I have not posted, I have not talked, and I have a lot to say today.
1: Go ahead. I mean, I don't even know how we start the day.
0: I haven't even really told you everything.
1: And honestly, I've just been in one of the modes of like, let us all get back, and then we can get back.
0: We will. I'll tell you everything today because I know the listeners are curious, like, where have we been? Why was nothing happening on the show yesterday? Well, I had a family emergency and DZ had a wedding, a family wedding. So.

0: Out the country, too. So yeah. Like, we couldn't do none of them.
1: We'll tell you everything. My story's crazy. I can't wait to hear DZ's. But we're going to start with the question of the day, and we'll talk about where we were.
0: Oh, yeah. We got to talk about it. We're not just going to be gone and not holler at y'all. Y'all are people. Yeah, come on, gang.
1: We got a whole show. We got until 10 o'clock to tell you about all of our personal trauma, okay?
0: And then you can hear the replay later in case you missed any of it on the front end, because you're like, why are y'all so traumatic today? And we're like, oh, listen, this is why.
1: Try to have normal lives, and they don't want us.
0: It don't happen like that.
1: They don't like us. They say, oh, you've been this stable too long. Let's dabble in some trauma.
0: Oh, you thought you was going to get a little vacation in?
1: Vacation, schmacation. Anyway, all right, we got to do the question of the day. How about we play a song, and then we'll get into it next. It involves toothpaste.
0: Did you brush your teeth?
1: Yeah, of course I brush my teeth. That's disgusting.
0: I'm just saying, some people maybe skip the morning. I don't know. People don't shower every day.
1: Did you brush your teeth, Doug?
0: Doug.
1: Oh, he
0: brushed his teeth.
1: Doug is ready. He's even barking. He's back. I hear you. You tell him we're back, baby. All right. The question of the day is coming up next. Let me go give Doug an itch. I think he's got an itch and he needs help because it's the side that he doesn't have a leg. Oh, no. It's okay, Doug.
0: Let's get him.
1: Why does he look like he's going to kill us?
0: They're not me. He's looking at me. He's looking at you. Talking about brushing teeth.
1: Hold on. The question of the day is next.

0: Your body's awake, but your brain isn't. Allie and DZ get your brain going with a question of the day.
1: Well, it was the nastiest of the nastiest. I looked over and my sister was using cinnamon toothpaste, DZ.
2: Cinnamon toothpaste?
1: I mean,
2: they still make that?
1: I don't know why. Apparently, my sister's the only one keeping them in business.
2: Is it red hot?
1: It's disgusting. Whatever is disgusting.
2: What's Colgate doing, bro?
1: It's nasty, man.
2: Oh, man. I haven't had cinnamon toothpaste in years.
1: Well, because why would you? That's disgusting, man.
2: Years.
1: Nasty. Well, I had to go to Florida for a family emergency, and my sisters and I were

0: all there because my mom was in ICU.
1: Yeah.
0: More later on the show, but family reunion, and we were all sharing a bathroom at my parents' house.
1: Oh, like the good old days.
0: It was very nostalgic, like our childhood, to see my sister's stuff on the counter. I'm like, oh, this is weird.
1: Penny, get out of the bathroom.
0: Yes, get out. You're taking up too much time. But she had cinnamon toothpaste, and I was just like, this is disgusting.
1: Was it Penny?
0: Yes, it had to be. Jenny would never.
1: Why did I know it was Penny?
0: You just knew it because Penny's weird like that, dude. Jenny would never.
1: I feel like, yeah.
0: I don't know why anyone would ever use cinnamon toothpaste.
1: But then I go, okay, I guess there's a time and a place.
0: Mm-hmm.
1: I don't hate cinnamon.
0: There's definitely,
1: right?
0: I do.
1: Right? Like the flavor of cinnamon, as far as cinnamon gum, cinnamon toothpaste.
0: Yeah.
1: But cinnamon itself, I'm like, ooh, you sprinkle it a little bit on like on my coffee or on my chocolate.
0: Yes.
1: Okay.
0: Love cinnamon. Cinnamon toast.
1: Little horchata. Ooh, cinnamon toast. Cinnamon toast crunch.
0: I made cinnamon toast as a kid all the time.
1: But I don't know why cinnamon flavored items, that don't hit, bro. That cinnamon flavored toothpaste is gross.
0: Disgusting. There's something that makes it feel like my teeth are dirty. I want to know what type of a flavor toothpaste you guys use. And I even want to know brand. 414-533-1037. We switched to the Prevident because our dentist told us to, that we had fluoride issues.
1: Mm-hmm.
0: So we've been using that, but I used to use Crest and I used to use Mint before that. Now it's Mint.
1: We use the Crest Scope all the time. Loved it. And then our dentist also was like, you guys should be preventative with the gum disease stuff. So they suggested periodontics. And that's what we're using nowadays.
0: Okay.
1: Whatever that means.
0: Well, and Owen, what does Owen like to use? He's the one that was like, bring me Mint back when they were still using the bubblegum flavor.
1: Oh, kids and bubblegum. Yeah. That's not going to change for a minute. But, tropical something, you know what I'm saying?
0: But he did crossover and he did want Mint finally, and all I can think is that he's grown up a little, but he did want Colgate, not Crest, and I went, oh, see, we're a Crest family.
1: I'm not mad at the Colgate, you know, depending on the type of paste it is, as long as it's got whitening in it, I'm good.
0: Yeah,
1: I'm good. That's the variety for me, though.
0: Let's go to the phone, see what toothpaste everybody's using, and if you use cinnamon, why? Hi, Kiss. Who's this?
2: This is Les and Les Bend.
1: Morning, Les.
0: We're back.
2: Yeah, welcome back. I was wondering where you guys went.
0: Everybody was yesterday.
1: We had to be gone for a second.
0: Yeah, we had a family emergencies and weddings and this and that. Yeah, anyway, we're back today, Les. So,
1: what up, girl?
2: No worries. Welcome back.
0: Thank you. So I see my sister using cinnamon toothpaste when I was in Florida this week, and I was like, what is going on right now?
1: No hate, just a little shade.
0: A little hate. A lot of hate, actually.
1: Actually, not. Big hate.
0: Ugh. Les, what are you using?
2: I use mint, but I use charcoal toothpaste.
1: Ooh, I know a lot of people that do the charcoal thing.
0: We've talked about this. Is that the one that makes your teeth supposed to make them whiter or something?
2: It does whiten it, and it whitens it more naturally than like whitening toothpastes because the charcoal does it. Mm. I just like it because it's not as harsh of a mint taste because my taste buds are really sensitive, so it's not like a harsh burning mint taste.
0: Well, yeah, you don't want your toothpaste to send you into a place where you now need sensitive toothpaste.
1: Or a mouthwash to get
2: the toothpaste
1: off. Yeah,
2: so the charcoal, it is a more naturally sensitive toothpaste.
0: Naturally sensitive. Doesn't that just mean there's something in it that's harsh on our gums or our teeth, or no?
2: In your other toothpaste, yes.
1: No, that makes a lot of sense, but I didn't know that. That's actually cool.
2: It works best for me.
1: Yeah.
2: My fiance uses something completely different.
1: Mm. What does he use?
2: I think...
0: Clearly, Les ain't going to the store for him ever. She's like, I don't even...
2: We use separate bathrooms. We have two bathrooms, so my stuff is in one, his stuff's in another.
0: Oh, fancy. Aren't you?
1: Les, y'all got money.
0: Dang, I showered in the same one my boys are going to shower in.
2: We don't have a lot of money. We just found a very good deal on a house. If we would have waited another day, we wouldn't have got it.
1: I know, that's right. You got to act, girl. No, congratulations. That's lit. Because our boys peed in the sink this morning. Like, we had shit. We got one bathroom, baby. Like,
0: you
1: got
0: to do what you got to do. Oh, my gosh. All right. Well, thanks for calling, Les. We'll talk to you later.
2: Bye.
0: The visual of your kids peeing in the sink, I didn't need. I just didn't need that.
1: I'm sorry.
0: Why did you give me that, dude?
1: We're back.
0: I can't wash my hands in your sink anymore. That's all I'm going to think about.
1: Jokes.
0: Okay.
1: It was me that people.
0: I hate you so much right now. Go to the phones. Hi, Kiss FM. Who's this?
3: It's
0: Shoe baby. Good morning.
1: Let's get you right, man. Call 5 days
3: welcome
1: in a row.
3: Back.
0: Thank you. It was an unexpected trip, but we're both back, and the show is back for good now, I think, until my mom has another stint, and then I'll be gone again.
1: Chill.
0: Oh, jeez. Shoop, good morning. What kind of toothpaste are you using?
3: I'm a Sensodyne guy.
0: Oh.
1: I did do Sensodyne.
0: Respect. Mm-hmm. Respect. Mm-hmm. Yeah, you got sensitive gums, huh?
3: Yep. Sensitive teeth, sensitive gums. Mm-hmm. Yep.
0: Did you switch over at some point in life, or has it always been that way? Because I remember when my dentist was like, might be time for you to start using Sensodyne, Allie. And I was like, excuse me.
1: I'm not that old.
0: But apparently I am.
1: No, I use Sensodyne for a minute.
0: Yeah? When was it?
3: It was probably 10 years ago.
0: Bet. Dang, okay.
1: Does the whole family use Sensodyne, or y'all use something different?
3: Nope. I use Sensodyne. My wife uses the charcoal stuff. And Emerson uses whatever he wants.
0: Interesting. I'm shocked how many people use the charcoal stuff. I didn't know this many people were using it.
1: Oh, yeah. Oh, yeah.
0: I just didn't know.
1: What I'm shocked is that so many people got different toothpaste, like wife, husband, kids.
0: Usually this family, I thought, uses the same. I am surprised that more people have their own toothpaste.
1: Be fancy now.
0: Yeah.
1: Okay.
0: Dang. Alexa from Caledonia texted in. She uses the Arm & Hammer whitening one. Okay. And
1: nice.
0: Anna from Milwaukee's with you, Shoop. She said Sensodyne meant for them. Okay. All right.
3: Absolutely.
0: Yeah.
3: There you go.
0: Well, Shoop, love you. Great hearing your voice. We'll talk to you later.
1: Love. Peace.
0: Bye. Sherry in Caledonia is a Crest Mint all the way. No cinnamon, but Mason uses Colgate. The mint isn't as strong. See, they're another one where they split it up in their house.
1: Where are my Scope people at, bro? What?
0: Seriously.
1: That's the stuff. That's got the best like spearmint flavor in the world.
0: Maybe they're on the phone.
1: Let's go back
0: to the phones and see if they're there for you. Hi, Kiss. Turn your radio down. Who's this?
4: Autumn in New Berlin.
0: Hey. All our people. I missed them all.
4: We've missed you guys.
0: I missed you guys, Autumn. Glad you're back. All right. So what kind of toothpaste are you using?
4: Colgate Optic White.
0: That was very specific.
1: Very specific.
0: But I used to use that one.
1: Why did we know exactly the one?
0: Uh-huh. Because I've used it to whiten my teeth before. Absolutely. Mm-hmm.
1: And again, is that everybody?
0: Yeah, that's a good question.
1: Autumn, is it everybody?
0: Is it everybody in your house?
1: Are you all using different toothpaste?
4: Yep. That's the only one my son will use because he likes the kid's flavor.
0: Mm-hmm.
4: He's not a peppermint fan, but this is the only one that he likes that's peppermint.
0: Okay.
5: I don't care because as long as my teeth are clean.
1: As long as I get to brush them, I don't even care.
0: He said, I am good.
1: No, shout out Matt Facts.
0: That's good. Yeah. Are you surprised, Autumn, how many people have like different toothpaste in the same household?
4: We have had it before at ours. We've done like Colgate Total. My kids were doing my daughter was using the Optic White. My son was using the kids.
1: Mm. Okay.
4: So, yeah.
1: Well, the kids and the adult one for a little bit, it makes sense. The kids shouldn't really be doing mint. Like, it's a little too harsh, whatever, blah, blah, blah.
0: But once they get out of the kids' stuff, if they're not using what you're using, I'm surprised by that.
1: Say 5 or 6. Well, if you don't get this peppermint.
0: I don't think I could have asked my parents to get me a specific toothpaste. It was like, here's your toothpaste.
1: Ask my
0: parents.
1: Have
0: a nice day.
1: Ask.
0: We are so bougie now.
1: Request.
0: What is with us?
4: Question of the day is shampoo and conditioner. You'll get a whole
0: girl.
1: Let's not get into the future. That's tomorrow. Okay.
0: I'll get anxiety because of it because I'll start thinking about cheap shampoo, expensive shampoo, somewhere in the middle. I gotta go, Autumn. Don't stress me out.
1: We bought the toothpaste.
4: Bye.
0: Yeah, bye. The phones are really going crazy now. Let's keep it going. We're talking about what kind of toothpaste you use because I saw my sister. She texted. Is Penny listening on the app?
1: She heard you talking.
0: She said you talking about my toothpaste.
1: About that cinnamon.
0: Oh, this chick. Hi, Kiss. Who's this?
6: Savannah from Waukesha.
0: Hey.
1: Morning, Savannah.
0: How you doing?
6: Good. How are you?
0: Good.
1: Finally back.
0: Scared to find out what kind of toothpaste you're using, though.
6: This is going to sound really weird, but I use, like, the whitening one off of TikTok.
0: Wait. Hold on. That's not weird to use something off of TikTok, first of all, in today's day and age. Mm-hmm.
6: But it's like pink and blue, and it just foams in your mouth and whitens your teeth.
1: It foams in your... I don't know the one you're talking about.
0: Foaming toothpaste?
1: It must have gone viral, and then people loved it, and then now, since it's not in our algorithm... Girl, if you don't drop the name and the link, what's wrong with you?
6: It's some, like, Korean brand, I think.
1: I knew it had to. Ooh, I love a K-pop brands. Yes.
0: Ah, that's what it is. It's a K-pop.
1: Mm. I'm sure if we look up pink foaming toothpaste, Korea, it might come up.
0: I didn't know this was a thing, but now between the charcoal toothpaste and the TikTok toothpaste, I'm on it. What's
1: What's the bottle look like? She said it was a pink bottle. What?
0: Foaming.
6: It's a clear bottle. And then it's pink and blue, and it has, like, little exfoliator things in it that whitens your teeth.
0: Dang. Well, I do like foamy hand soap, so maybe I need foam toothpaste.
1: I'm wondering if
0: Colgate has a foaming one. Who knew? What? You can get it at Walmart. You just have to look for it.
1: I don't know if I'm a foaming toothpaste guy, but I'll try it thing once.
0: Savannah, thanks for introducing us to foaming toothpaste. Mm. Appreciate your call this morning. That was a good one. We got to go Google.
1: No. Have a great day. Bye.
0: Bye. Bye. Guess,
1: that was dope.
0: No, guess
1: that was
0: who's dope. Calling?
1: Who?
0: Dun, dun, dun, dun, on line four, everybody. The criminal herself, the one who uses cinnamon toothpaste, is listening on the Odyssey app and heard us talking smack. Penny, good morning.
7: Yes, good morning.
0: Penny, how's mom, first of all? Good morning.
7: Well, she's good. I'll go over there. I'm trying to get out of here to go see how she is.
0: Penny's the last one in Florida. She stayed the longest because she came all the way from California.
1: Okay.
0: So we figured if we have to go back and take care of our mom, she will not be able to come back as easily. So Jenny and I left yesterday, and Penny is still there spending time with our mom in the hospital, and our dad's there too. Yeah. So anyway, glad to hear mom's good. Okay, why are you using cinnamon toothpaste? What the hell? Penny.
1: Girl.
0: What the hell?
1: Who hurt you?
0: I know who hurt her. It's DAD, but don't get me started, dude. It was emotional damage. But seriously.
1: Enough to use cinnamon toothpaste normally?
0: Dad didn't do that much yelling, did he?
1: Come on. Nobody's that bad. Not to push her to use cinnamon toothpaste. No way.
0: Penny, why? Why?
7: Did you try it?
0: Hell no. I don't want it. She called me Allison. I got the birth name. No, I did not.
1: It's like Red Hot. Why are you brushing your teeth with Red Hot? I'm
0: why?
1: Sorry.
0: Why?
7: No,
0: why?
7: It's good. It's so much better than that other crap. I don't like it.
0: Than mint? Than the mint?
7: The mint. It like burns more.
0: Okay.
7: Like my tongue. And gives me more of a gag reflex.
1: Well, then you should just use the bubblegum flavor at that rate. You're a toddler.
0: Thank you. And by the way,
7: cinnamon is amazing.
0: Does Van, your husband, use it?
7: Yes.
0: Oh, he's even more of a psychopath. Because I thought, how does he kiss you after you use cinnamon toothpaste?
1: He likes it too.
0: It's disgusting. Dude, I don't even want to be related to her anymore.
1: I will say, the more you know about the people.
0: I know. You better buy stock because you're the only one keeping cinnamon toothpaste in.
1: What brand is it even?
0: And Van's only using it because they're still like in the new first 5 years of marriage. Like, just wait.
1: Who sells cinnamon toothpaste? It's got to be an independent brand.
0: I don't know. Who sells this crap, Penny?
7: That's Crest, I think.
0: Yeah.
1: What?
0: Well, the lawsuit coming.
1: Hey,
0: this is disgusting.
7: Let me say this. What? Until you try it, you shouldn't knock it.
0: Well, I can say that about a lot of things, Penny, and I bet you're not going to try it.
1: I've had cinnamon toothpaste. It ain't it, girl.
0: And you don't want the stuff I want to name, okay?
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I got drive, I don't need a car. 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I'm a demon lord. Fall off what? I ain't seen the horse. Called your bluff, better cite the source. 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

0: No, I just meant that DZ has your solution. If there was a problem, yo, I'll solve it. Or he might make it worse. It's What Would DZ Do on Kiss FM.
1: We're back.
2: We big back.
1: Sucker! Well, not, don't say we're big backs. No, I mean, we're just back.
2: I'm a big back. Big backed my way through Costa Rica. I'm big back.
1: Hey, you were on vacation. You should have eaten everything in sight. I hope you did. I hope you had a few good buffets or all-inclusive, you know.
2: I'm going to tell you right now, I'm looking for a chifrijo in Milwaukee as we speak.
1: What is that?
2: It's a little typical Costa Rican dish that I fell in love with out there. I just started eating it like crazy.
1: Let's call our friend Luis at Potawatomi. He's Costa Rican. You know, maybe Luis can make it. I only know one Costa Rican guy, Luis.
2: Great idea.
1: He's our guy. All right, we got you. Anyway. So you were in Costa Rica for a wedding.
2: We were in Costa Rica for a wedding. Our homies, our people, our family, Vince and Becca got married. They've been, together 10 years. We've known each other for,
1: over
2: 10 years.
1: They're from college sweethearts like you guys were, and Aaron?
2: Me and my wife were at the end of high school sweethearts.
1: Right.
2: The difference. No, but yes, they met in college and then didn't date until a few years into college.
1: They went to Lakeland. Are they from the area?
2: We all went to Lakeland together, baby. So yeah. Becca is from northern Wisconsin, somewhere about, I ain't gonna mess up her city name.
1: That's okay.
2: But then the homie Vince is from Madison, technically.
1: Oh. Yeah. So I was curious where they're from because they chose to get married in Costa Rica. I was just curious where the bride was from, where the groom was from.
2: Wisconsin. Okay. They're from Wisconsin.
1: Noted.
2: Yeah. Been together. They're travelers. They're really like, you know, go anywhere type spirits and do a lot of things. Right? So they decided to get married in Costa Rica and they said, if y'all are peoples, y'all gonna be there. We're their peoples. We was there. But here's the thing, man. We moved around a little bit. And everything to my perception of the trip went great. Went great. But the majority of things, like I'd say what me and my wife were there to do, I'd say

0: 90% successful.
1: Okay.
2: And that's a good thing, right?
1: That's a really good thing.
0: Here's what happened in some of that 10%, man. You hear a little raspiness in my voice?
1: Yeah.
0: Right? You hear a little bit?
1: Yeah.
0: It's not from yelling. I think I got sick out there, bruh. Like, I'm gonna be honest, I don't know what the whole extent of it is, but here's what happened. We checked into our resort for the wedding, and the first room we went into, right when we first got there, it had a strong smell, bruh. And it was like, is this the smell of the tropics?
2: Like, Medellin don't smell like this.
1: What did it smell like?
2: The rest
1: like?
2: Of the country don't smell like this. Why does it smell like some heavy mildew, moldy smell? It smells...
1: Did it have a big bathtub?
0: Ammonia-y. No, it was a standing shower.
1: Oh.
0: It was very, everything, and everything was very clean. So I was like, what is the, why does it smell like this?
1: Is it because it rains all the time?
0: That's what we said too.
1: Maybe, because so I know those Costa Rica, it's probably raining every day.
0: We were in the room for, let's call it about 30, 40 minutes. Mm-hmm. We were trying to get acclimated, let things air out a little bit more. We went into some of the other rooms eventually and went, it don't smell like that in here.
1: Oh, so your friends' rooms didn't smell moldy or mildewy.
0: The room, the doors were just open. They were waiting for people to check in. So there was nobody in those rooms. We just went into empty rooms next door to our rooms.
1: And got then, it.
0: It don't smell in here. It don't smell in here. Kind of smells in here, but not bad.
1: Yeah.
0: It don't smell in here. We went back to the front desk. I went, listen, I'm sorry. We're not going to be able to sit here for a week. We're already feeling affected. My wife is getting a little bit of a headache. I started to feel a little bit of a headache and sitting there just trying to unpack. You guys think you guys could change this to any other room?
1: Mm-hmm.
0: Please, please. They were like, oh, we're so sorry. Like, yes, we could definitely either send somebody to sanitize or just change the room and figure it out. We're like, we'd rather just change the room. Thank you so much.
1: Yeah, just move us.
0: Change the room. Ooh.
1: Did it smell better?
0: No. Oh, the next room smelled just as mildewy, bro. And at this rate, we're like, we don't, they already had said, we're having trouble, you know, finding a place for you to be able to stay the amount of days you're staying. So we're like, okay, let's just try to thug it out. I had already broken a coffee pot in the same 20 minutes after changing the room. So
1: your trip to Costa Rica is going amazing is what you're telling me right now.
0: And we're going, listen, out of all of the things that we're here to do, complain about the room is the last
1: important thing. You didn't want to be ungrateful and annoying, but at the same time, you paid for a room. You better get a room that doesn't smell. I get you.
0: But then we're going, everybody else has checked in and you're telling me you don't have any other rooms available. We're stuck. We're gonna stay here. We got candles, we were lighting them up trying to, like, you know, get things to just smell okay. It did not help great.
1: And
0: eventually both me and my wife were going I'd be in the shower all phlegmy, like felt like I was losing my voice. Eventually started to lose my voice, and day after day I was like, man, this is getting worse. And now
1: that's
0: I feel like my respiratory ability has been affected
1: from the mildew smell. Think it was the rain, the moisture? What?
0: I don't know what else it could have genuinely been, because nobody else's room smelled like that. After we did go into other people's villas, other people's rooms, other people's suites, whatever.
1: Did they think your room? Okay. Rooms,
0: yes.
1: Did they think your room smelled? Because I was like, are you sure it's not mental at this point?
0: Thank you so much for asking.
1: Okay.
0: Because all of the groomsmen came into our room, my wife and I's room, to get haircuts before the wedding, right? The homie Vince, the groom, was like, listen, I'd love to get tightened up. That'd be some dope to do. Can we go in town? Can we maybe, you know, figure it out? And we were blessed enough to find a barber that would come
1: to the room.
0: That came to us.
1: Hell yeah.
0: It was big baller stuff, baby. It was pretty dope, right? But they came and cut up whoever wanted to get a quick cut before the wedding, and, you know, you just paid your way, whatever. And even them, everybody that walked in was like, ugh, why does it smell like urine in
1: so
0: here?
1: Your
0: why
1: does it smell mildew?
0: Why does it smell so moldy?
1: Do you think they moved you to another smelly room on purpose because you complained about the first smelly room?
0: I would hope not, because they were showing so much love.

0: kind of like hated on me. And nobody else's room that was in our party smelled like
1: weird.
0: Ours. And to get two back to back, I was just like, you know what?
1: It maybe they don't like Spanish speaking people.
0: They don't like Colombian folks, but
1: no. They show like people that speak Spanish in a Spanish speaking country.
0: They showed so much love that there was no way that that was it. But now,
1: so wait, what's the problem?
0: Now that we're back.
1: Because you're back.
0: Now that we're back, we're going. The wedding's over. What can we do now to correct the situation? What should we do as people? I mean, I think I should go get checked out, right? Like, I genuinely.
1: Oh, you're worried
0: think
1: about your health.
0: I think I'm going to go get myself looked at, what maybe try to get x-rayed and scanned up, because this is weird, and I didn't do enough yelling to be losing my voice like
1: well,
0: this.
1: Well, maybe you're just sick, DZ. It is the fall, and like, you did get on a plane. You did come on a plane back. Like, everybody's sick right now. It wouldn't be crazy if you're just sick.
0: I felt completely fine until I started staying in that room long term. We tried to spend as much time outside of the space.
1: Did the moisture bring out the sickness?
0: I don't know.
1: I don't know. I'm not a doctor. I don't know.
0: I'm not looking to blame the resort, you know what I'm saying? But after sleeping in a room for a week that was just constant mildew no matter what, tell me that doesn't affect somebody's breathing, bro. You know what I'm saying?
1: Yeah.
0: Like, and I will get better from this.
1: We grew up poor. We don't know for sure. Come on. We smelled plenty of mold growing up, DZ.
0: And that's how I know. That's the problem. That's how I know, G. So to have that smell permeated, we're going, do we complain now? Do we hit them up and go, listen, we tried to, you know, let the situation be, but we're feeling still
1: but
0: affected.
1: But what would you say
0: after.
1: If you hit them up?
0: I
1: like,
0: don't know.
1: I don't know. There'd be nothing. They'd be like, prove it.
0: That's why I'm bringing it out to the group as like a crowdsource answer of like, we complained once when we got there. The second room smelled like mold. We thugged it out, but we're still feeling affected and afflicted by this. What would you do if you were in our situation? What would DZ do? Let's talk it out.
1: I'm going to call Havish and Havish and Havish, Havish and Rotier.
0: Because Lakeland can't help.
1: We need someone to help us. We need a lawyer on our side now.
0: Not for real. We tried to not complain again and let it be, but it's like, and I don't want to say that I feel like that's exactly why, because sure, could have gotten sick on the plane and then it got worse as is, but I felt completely fine until we got to the resort and that mold started affecting, bro. Like, I really started to get a headache early quick and went, wow, what is going on?
1: Right.
0: Nothing else has changed besides this room, like these smells.
1: Okay. I want to know, what do you guys think DZ should do? Should he go get checked out to see if something happened, him
0: can
1: breathing.
0: You get tested
1: for
0: mold?
1: I don't know if they could prove it,
0: mold
1: honestly.
0: Infection. Right. I'm like, can you get proven for that? Right.
1: But we want to know. All right, 414-533-1037. We're going to talk to you guys next.
0: At the resort?
1: I don't know.
0: Get a free stay?
1: Maybe.
0: No, that's terrible.
1: Somebody said there could have been black mold. That causes a lot of health problems. How long do you have to breathe it in, Stephen Milwaukee, because how long were you in this room?
0: We were a week.
1: A week. Which is a lot, but not a lot.
0: It's not a lot, but
1: you know
0: like,
1: what I mean?
0: Maybe enough to catch a little something. I don't know. Don't want to blame, but I want to
1: crowdsource. Thinks
0: it's
1: faulty HVAC. Okay, you know, we're going to talk to you guys next. We'll figure it out.
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0: No, I just meant that DZ has your solution. If there was a problem, yo, I'll solve it. Or he might make it worse. It's What Would DZ Do on Kiss FM.
1: So DZ is back from Costa Rica. Him and his wife just got back last night.
2: Yeah.
1: Good trip for a friend's wedding. Just you and the wife.
2: Trip was amazing. Mm-hmm. We were celebrating our 10-year anniversary as well because we just passed that, right? Mm-hmm. But we do have, you know, a 10% that wasn't the bestest.
1: Yeah, fair enough.
2: And part of that 10% was the room, man. And we had already complained once.
1: Yeah. So you didn't know what to do. Well, Casablanca's in Franklin. Her name alone had me dying. She was like, oh my goodness, I got a question for DZ.
2: Okay, White House, what up?
1: Hey, Casablanca.
3: I love it. Hi, DZ. Hi, guys. Oh my God, I am so excited to be on your radio station. I can't believe I got through. But DZ,
2: what's up, Mama?
3: First of all, I want to say that, oh my God, going to Costa Rica for a wedding, absolutely. That 90%,
2: amazing.
3: Live it up, love it up.
1: Yeah.
3: Oh my God, that 10%, sure. I mean, we all want to sit our heads, lay down, and rest in peace.
2: Thank you.
3: So absolutely, I'm a receptionist now, but I'm a retired caregiver, and I worked in a nursing home where I am very sensitive, and I'm a freak for cleanliness. I'm a Hispanic woman from Chicago, born and raised. So you know,
1: are you up for hire if I need my house clean? Because I know it will be sparkling.
3: You know it. He already knows.
2: Love it.
3: In this nursing home, you know, I started to smell things, and I mentioned it to a manager, and they kind of brushed it off, didn't really pay attention. So then I found out who I needed to get a hold of. I'm not going to mention any names, you know, here because I don't want to, you know, put
2: sure,
3: anybody
2: sure. No,
3: in.
2: Sure, sure. No, you're right. Why you think I ain't said so, the resort?
3: You know, So I did my homework, and sure enough, I ended up getting them closed down because it was infested with mildew.
1: Wow.
3: Now, what the results were, the results of that for the elders, absolutely.
1: Respiratory
3: problems.
1: Hell yeah.
3: Immune system is affected by this.
1: Casablanca saved lives, dude.
2: For real, though.
1: Oh my God, you did.
3: Oh, you're so sweet. I'm always being told I'm an angel. And let me tell you, when my mom passed away, right before she passed, I asked the good Lord Jesus, listen, every day, almost every other day, you know it as a caregiver, I'm always being called this angel, angel. Okay.
2: You're always
3: God,
2: giving to people.
3: I need you to help me, good Lord. I need you to take my mom when she's ready, real sweet, quiet, nice, and that's it. No
2: quick
3: pain.
2: And painless, quick and painless, yeah.
3: Mm-hmm. Oh, my God. The good Lord took her just the way I asked. And
1: aww.
3: So I believe that he thinks I'm one of his, so I try to do what I can. You know, I'm no angel, but
1: so wait, are you going to fix the mold?
3: Well, you know, I had to do what I had to do to grow up, too, but...
2: Listen.
3: But now, you know, things are changed.
2: But what
3: but
2: do you
3: listen,
2: think I should
3: back
2: do,
3: back to
2: genuinely.
3: What we're saying, you need to go to the doctor, absolutely, because it is it's definitely something that I remember them saying. It was like, it releases airborne spores.
1: Mm-hmm.
3: So that will trigger any allergies, any kind of the immune,
2: sensitive.
3: The respiratory, yes. So you need to go get checked out, and then next... is after getting checked out and you get this result, oh my God, I wouldn't have left that hotel until I spoke to the manager. Yes, you get me something. You either want my money back from my room or you're going to get me another hotel somewhere else. Not that room, not that hotel.
1: Oh, a credit. There we go, a credit. They're not going to give you a refund, Casablanca. Hold on. They're not going
3: to. I'm saying,
1: what?
3: Because I wouldn't want to be, and I'd be mad at you if I'm the next person that had to stay in that room and had to go across that. No, nip it in the bud. What do they say? You see something, say something.
2: And we said
3: that's
2: something.
3: Important.
2: We said something. And then when it happened again, we went, let's just not be those complainers. We're here for a wedding. Let's keep a hush right now. Maybe we can talk to them later. Because it's like.
3: But this is someone's health, DZ. Yeah. This is somebody's. This is your health.
1: Somebody said Casablanca got me thinking I need to call the resort I stayed at last year. Stephen Miller.
3: Locking. Oh, my God. Stop it.
1: All right.
3: I know what you're saying about I don't want to be that customer, but, baby, you're talking about other people's lives can be...
2: We also just thought, let's not add to any additional stress that might incur for this wedding, right? Like, people had treacherous ways. Like, anybody that rented a car out there had a way to drive, baby. I mean, nobody was expecting that many potholes on a mountainside of, like, a 10-inch narrow road, right? So they were like, white knuckle driver.
1: They've been through it.
2: So we were like, a lot of people were getting afflicted and affected. We went, let's not add to the stack.
1: Yeah.
2: And we're home and going, we need to address our stack because we're both going.
3: Right, but that's right. Now we're home. Aftermath. Let's take care. I didn't want to ruin my friend's wedding. Yep. I was out there to have a good time, and I did. Mm. But let me just tell you, when I was sleeping that night, and now I'm home.
2: Yeah.
3: Now I'm home, and I'm a radio caster. And I mean, I can't leave it sounding like... Right.
2: No, now I feel the difference for real because
1: right.
2: we stayed in three different hotels.
1: She
2: we
1: called you a radio caster.
2: Hey, that's exactly what I am, girl.
1: I love it.
2: Yeah, I'm a radio caster.
1: Yes.
2: Changing my bio.
1: Nah, okay, so get checked out.
2: Get checked out.
1: Get checked out.
2: We appreciate you, Casablanca.
3: Definitely.
1: Thank you.
3: Okay, love you guys. Keep doing what you do on the radio. I listen to you every morning on the way to work.
2: Got you. Thank you. Bye.
3: Yeah.
1: Somebody said, has Casablanca taken a breath? I love her. She's great.
2: Did you not hear? She said she was Latina. She did not need to take a breath. She said, come on,
1: Bobby. Oh, my goodness. So what are you going to do then, DZ? What's your final decision for this resort in Costa Rica you stayed at?
2: It sounded like Casablanca was saying that early onset symptoms could be a thing. So getting checked out would be important. I already thought that was a good idea. And we would like to send a message, probably an email to the resort and go, listen, we didn't want to continue to make any type of fuss, but we got rooms changed twice. You didn't ask if the second room was okay. You only asked if had we vacated the first room. Mm-hmm. So there was the kind of second thing was they didn't even check up on us after that. They just wanted to make sure we got all of our stuff out of the first mildew room, right? Mm-hmm. There was limited options, so we didn't want to double up and complain and then get put somewhere really far away from our party, right?
1: Right.
2: That would have been extremely inconvenient since we were without a car. Mm-hmm. But now, listen, your boy's already losing his voice, and we got a whole I'm a radio caster,
1: we got a
2: baby.
1: Whole show to do.
2: I'm a radio caster.
1: You know what? Be quiet. We got stuff to do. Am I the Jerk is next.
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0: I was able to make it through the country song because I didn't hear it because Saucy was talking the whole time on the phone.
1: We didn't get the chance to talk to her on air, so we talked to her off air, and she took advantage of that.
0: She wanted us to say, go Pewaukee. They won another football game, her son.
1: Hey, her son, Ronnie's team, is still undefeated out here running it, bro. I think they won like 50-something to 0 or something. Like they're undefeated. That's amazing. They ain't lost since like the first grade, apparently.
0: Go sports!
1: Wepa!
0: Woo! Including go Brewers.
1: Yeah, man, they're doing well.
0: Hey-o.
1: Them boys is running.
0: I was watching it in Florida. So DZ is back from his trip to Costa Rica today.
1: Yeah, buddy.
0: I had to make a sudden trip to Florida out of nowhere on a Friday morning, and everyone's traumatized now. But hey, I'll tell you about that after Am I the Jerk this morning.
1: Makes sense.
0: And we have Jonas Brothers tickets, which is exciting.
1: You said we got Joe Bros?
0: Mm-hmm. Oh, and Dancing with the Stars tickets as well.
1: And you said you were excited about that for some reason.
0: Well, yeah, because Sierra got on the season from Dancing with the Stars. I don't know if she'll be on the tour, but Sierra from Summer House, if you know, you know. And if you're a Bravo fan, you know. She was on this season, which got me excited because I love her. But nonetheless, Am I the Jerk is coming up next. We got a message from somebody who wants to be anonymous.
1: Oh, Lord, it's one of them.
0: Uh-huh. It involves a birthday party with your coworkers.
1: Okay. Oh, well, now I'm liking where this is going. Birthday parties and coworkers. It could be fun. It could be fun seeing your coworkers in like non-work settings, depending.
0: Well, it's all fun and games until everybody starts getting their feelings hurt because you know how clicky jobs get.
1: Yeah.
0: And if they're not involved, okay, well, Am I the Jerk is coming up next, followed by the Jonas Brothers tickets. And then emotional damage.
1: On all fronts.
0: Pull up your seat for a story of trauma, everybody. It's going to be a long one.
1: But first things first,
0: Am I the Jerk and Jonas Brothers tickets coming up next. Good morning. Happy Tuesday.

0: you get to be our moral compass.
1: No, wait, you're a jerk.
0: It's time to find out, am I the jerk?
2: Look what you did, you little jerk.
3: Okay, we got this message sent to us on Facebook, of all places.
4: All right.
3: Sometimes you slide into the DMs and you want to be anonymous. I got you. Don't worry. Am I the jerk for going to the birthday party? Hold on.
4: Of course not.
3: It involves your coworkers, and some get along and some don't. And
4: oh.
3: So you know how it is. People get real clicky at work, real catty.
4: You might be the jerk. Okay.
3: Yeah.
4: I got it.
3: Like, I can tell who secretly loves me and who openly loves me based on my birthday, because when my birthday comes around, people will say happy birthday to me on our company Slack, and then some will privately message me, and I'm like, oh, you didn't want anyone to see you say happy birthday. You're being clicky.
4: You're being clicky.
3: I'm on to you.
4: Yeah,
3: I see you.
4: Okay.
3: So it says, Allie and DZ, I wish to remain anonymous. Here goes. My birthday is coming up, and I was invited by two coworkers for a birthday dinner. One of them no longer works there, but we still keep in touch. And the other one, well, she still works there. We still work together. Here's where the dilemma comes in. My other coworkers that I'm close with found out about the dinner and are disappointed at me, in all caps, that they were not invited, including one that doesn't even get along with one of the hosts, you could say. I didn't host this dinner, and I find it a little annoying that they're mad at me when I'm the one who was invited. I didn't host this dinner.
4: Right, I didn't plan it.
3: Am I really the jerk for going to the birthday party? See, this is, DZ, this is like when your friend supports people you don't like.
4: And you gotta try to be supportive, but you're like, oh, okay, mess with them,
3: bro. Let's say, for example, somebody in this building has a birthday party, and you get invited and I don't.
4: Mm-hmm.
3: And you go, and I'm like, dude. Why are you going? That's essentially what's happening here.
4: Yeah.
3: And I'm going, why would you go to that? And you're going, don't be mad at
4: me. I don't know, bro. Why would I not go?
3: It's not my party.
4: I ain't got no problems with them.
3: And I'm like, because.
4: Yeah.
3: Because. Why are you going to that? They didn't invite me, though.
4: They didn't invite me.
3: They didn't invite me.
4: And I don't like them, so you shouldn't
3: go.
4: And I'm like, no, that's not how the world
3: works,
4: though.
3: They left me out.
4: Yeah. And I'm like, yeah, I feel you, but at the same time, those are my people also, right? Because you could be friends with different people, and those two don't necessarily, or three or whatever. Like,
3: for sure.
4: There's different groups and different sections and different cliques.
3: Some people say, though, do not support people that don't mess with me. Like, yeah. They'll be like really mad about that.
4: Mm-hmm. I guess it depends on what level of don't rock with you it is. Because if it's just, we're not friends, bet. But if it's, we are literally mortal enemies, a little awkward why there's only a two-person dinner going and a whole group of somebody else, right?
3: Is she the jerk for going to the birthday dinner? She got invited by two coworkers. One still works there, one doesn't. And now the coworkers that didn't get invited are mad that she's going. She's like, I didn't even do anything. I just got invited. They're like, why are you going?
4: Because I got invited.
3: She's annoyed. They're mad at her now instead of the people that are hosting the party.
4: So now you got a whole bunch of your coworkers bothered that you're going to dinner with some coworkers.
3: See, this is the problem when you try to be friends with everybody. This is where it bites you in the butt. And I said that because you try to be friends with everybody and get along with everybody, somebody's going to see you as someone who doesn't have an opinion after a while.
4: It,
3: like, you
4: got
3: to pick
4: out
3: a side or pick a lane at some point in your life, man.
4: And you can be nice to everybody as long as you want, right? But there's so much conflict in the world that you got to stand for something.
3: Yeah.
4: Right?
3: Yeah, for sure. Exactly. That's what I'm saying. 414-533-1037. Is she the jerk for going to the birthday party? She was the only one invited, basically, it sounds like. And some of her coworkers weren't. Now they're mad at her.
4: They're mad because they didn't get the private invite.
3: Coworker drama.
4: I mean, she's being nice.
3: So relatable.
4: I'm going to go with not the jerk. She's trying to be nice and go, man, this is clearly a small event. Mm-hmm. If I don't go, ain't nobody else going to be there.
3: The more we've talked about it, I'm going jerk. Because, man, why are you going out with the friends that don't mess with your friends?
4: Yeah. I guess she didn't explain enough conflict for me to go, yeah, you shouldn't have gone there.
3: Yeah. Like, what does everybody, why does everybody
4: why
3: not
4: everybody
3: like,
4: not
3: did somebody sleep with somebody's man? Or do you guys just not like each other's personalities?
4: Right.
3: You know?
4: And why are you in the mix so heavy and everybody's now mad at you? Are you like the alpha wolf? Are you the pack leader?
3: Because
4: that's not how it works in friends groups.
3: You're not the pack leader when you're friends with everybody. No, you're the friends with everybody guy.
4: If everybody's mad at you for something like that, then what is so much of your energy that's giving them that, right?
3: Yeah.
4: Like, what about you is so calling that they're like, but why are you going and not us?
3: Right.
4: Like, why are they that invested? This just sounds crazy, right? I'm like, no,
3: it is crazy.
4: You going to dinner.
3: But it sounds like an average fight with my friends. So I'm into it. All right. We're going to talk to you guys next.
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2: I still think you're a jerk.
1: You get to be our moral compass.
2: No, wait, you're a jerk.
1: It's time to find out. Am I the jerk?
3: Look what you did, you little jerk.
4: She got invited to a birthday dinner from one of her coworkers. She wants to be anonymous, and now she's getting heat for it because she's going, and her friends at work are going, "Why are you going to that dinner? We didn't even get invited." And she's like, "But I keep in touch, and I'm good friends, and I don't, yeah.
5: I don't know why I got the invite and y'all didn't, but I didn't realize y'all hadn't. My
4: bad." She said, "I'm not even hosting the dinner. Why are they mad at me? Am I the jerk for going to the birthday party?"
5: Right.
4: All right, let's start with Leah in Greenfield, who is married to Chris in Greenfield, everybody. So back off, ladies.
5: Should we play his theme song?
4: No.
6: Good morning.
4: Hi. Hey, Leah. Good morning.
6: Hi, guys.
4: Hey, we had some good talks when DZ was gone. I'll tell him about that off the air, about you and your hubby, if you know what I'm saying.
6: Oh. Yeah, he missed a lot.
4: Yeah, what would DZ do was wild.
5: fair enough.
4: I just remembered the confessions we had. You can go back and listen to those. Anyway, Leah, jerk or not the jerk for going to the birthday party?
6: Not the jerk at all. It seems like her friends are just really bothered and jealous that they weren't invited to the party. Like, she's not hosting it. She can't send you an invite. It's not her party. She can go, but she can't invite
4: That's
6: you.
4: That's why her friends are mad, though.
6: That y'all not close enough.
4: She's going to the party.
6: She needs to be mad about the host. Gotta be mad at the host, the birthday person, and all that. Because, just because your friend went, she's cool with them. She could be cool with them, right?
4: Anonymous looks like she's playing both sides, and they're trying to guilt her into not going, and so she's still going to go, though.
5: Yeah, I guess I feel like both sides were there. I just felt like a bunch of people were jealous that they didn't get an invite, and now it's creating sides. Like, oh, okay, I didn't realize y'all had sides here.
6: Yeah, right? Like, and there was no animosity that was listed from either side, so people, I think they're just jealous that they weren't invited. So they need to not be mad at the friend, but they need to be mad at the host and the birthday person.
4: People love to make people feel left out at work. This is the age old clickiness that you get in clicks at work. We see it all the time. I've been on both sides of it, let me tell you.
6: I say to myself, and this is exactly why I'm like, y'all not gonna have no drama. I'm good. I'm not a people person.
5: I'm gonna be nice to y'all, but I don't gotta see y'all all the time.
4: Leah said, don't invite me to anything, please.
5: I don't want to go.
6: Not showing
5: actually,
6: up.
5: I do not want to go.
6: really, though, I won't invite you. You won't invite me. We cool at work. That's
4: love it. All right, Leah, thanks for calling. Have a good day.
6: Of course. Have a good day, guys.
4: Bye.
5: She said not the jerk.
4: Well, Carter's in Milwaukee. What's he going to say about this work drama?
5: Uh-oh, Carter, you ain't got no job, man. Aren't you a kid?
4: Carter.
7: Not the jerk.
4: He said, I'm ignoring you.
5: Listen, I'm grown and mature, even though I'm a child. Not the jerk. Why you say not the jerk, puppy?
7: Because, why would you not go to a party that you were invited to?
4: Because you have beef with people. That's why.
7: Yeah, they can be, like, the other friends. They can be mad. But it wouldn't make sense for you not to go because they invited you for a reason. They'll be shocked for you not to go.
5: The beef isn't yours.
7: Have friends that I'm not friends with their friends, and they'll still come to like my birthday party. I'll go to theirs. And they just don't care.
4: Good.
7: So why would you get mad after someone invites you?
4: Because
7: even though it was for you.
4: You feel left out, or you're mad because you don't like them and you feel like they're picking a side by going. And so that's why I'm saying Anonymous has to pick a side. She's going to pick a side whether she likes it or not, because she's going to go and then she's going to lose the other ones, which is fine because they seem to be petty. But
5: I guess she already did choose, right? By saying, I'm going to go to the birthday party. Like, I got no problems. I don't got the same quarrels that y'all got.
4: She did.
5: Your group over here is mad that you guys didn't get the invite. I can't control that.
4: Yeah,
5: at all.
4: She picked.
5: She's like, I'm going.
4: Carter. Solid points. Thanks for calling, okay?
6: You're welcome.
5: Thank you, man.
4: Bye.
5: Level head, young.
4: See, look at this. Adults can't even figure their stuff out at work. We got kids on the phone.
5: Meanwhile, kids over here like, yeah, you just don't take it that seriously. Sometimes you don't get the invite and that's okay.
4: Well, and this is also the problem when all your friends are at work.
5: Oh, yeah.
4: And you don't have a life, because that's how a lot of adults meet each other, is through work and make friends. So if all of your social life's at work, you're going to have problems in life because it's going to bleed into your personal life.
5: Ding, ding, ding, ding, ding.
4: Yeah.
5: Ding, ding. No, you
4: got to have people outside of work too.
5: Got to have a balance, because otherwise then you're like, yeah, why didn't I get invited to the company outing that isn't a company outing? Because it's just an intimate private dinner.
4: You get caught up.
5: It's an intimate private dinner for a couple people. You can't be mad that they don't want to foot a bill for 1,000 folks pulling up.
4: You got to get a life. I know that sounds bad, but you got to get a life outside of work.
5: We got two Not the Jerks, though.
4: Last but not least, Lori is in Cedarburg, called 5 days in a row, got her own theme song. Lori!
0: Morning.
4: Good morning. Which way are you going, jerk, for going to the birthday party or not the jerk?
0: Bring out the broom. She's not the jerk.
4: Very, very nice. Okay. And it's just simple as that?
0: Well, this happens to me quite often at work.
4: Oh.
0: It's not because I'm not friends with her. It's not because I'm clicky. It's because I'm a flow. I go to 5 different clinics, and each clinic is going to do their own little things.
4: She knows everybody.
5: So she's powwowing, but not actually being invited to the powwow at the same time.
4: You're in healthcare, so you go to different clinics. You know all the different cliques and the women, because you rotate versus being at one. So she knows she knows too many people.
5: But she doesn't get the invite because she's not there so consistently that they're going to remember to throw her in the group chats when the group chats get made.
4: Oh, they don't.
5: Exactly.
4: Oh, I thought she was saying they do invite her to everything.
5: It happens to her all the time, whether she does or doesn't.
0: It's like last minute things. Like, I get, like, when they do the bigger things, I tell people the only time I'm going to get mad if I don't get an invite is, like, if my whole, like, full group gets invited and then I don't. That's the only time I'm going to get mad.
4: Right. Dang. Okay.
5: No, I believe it.
4: Well, Lori, sorry you don't get invited to anything. We'll invite you to everything. That's part of being a regular man.
5: You're always invited to our stuff.
4: Girl, we love you, okay?
0: I'm always ready to party.
4: Hey! All right, Lori, love you. Thanks for calling.
0: Love you guys.
5: Love. Go put the broom back. Bye.
4: I'm glad she chimed in about that and said, I'm the one who doesn't get invited because I'm friends with too many people. Yeah.
5: And when it's work relationships, and she is, like, so she mentioned, a floater, you go to so many different places, you rotate in 5 different buildings, you're going to miss out on 5 different events at 5 different times.
4: Mm-hmm.
5: And you can't make everything. You can't make everybody happy. Come on, son.
4: It's true. And the work problems, God, they never end.
5: Mm-hmm.
4: Same story, different day when I hear some of these Am I the Jerks about the work drama. Okay.
5: What they say is the rat race.
4: Yeah. Not the jerk. Okay. So, DZ, we're back officially.
5: Oh, yeah. Big back.
4: If you were wondering where the show was yesterday, if you noticed, well, I had a family emergency, and DZ had a wedding and an anniversary trip in Costa Rica. Mm-hmm.
5: And we were traveling, obviously, so we back, though.
4: We're back today, and we've got to give away Jonas Brothers tickets. That's exciting this week. And then I'm going to tell you why I had to abruptly leave town, why I thought my mom was going to die. I mean, the story is, it never ends with this family of mine. Drama!
5: You can't make this stuff up, bro. This is why we're on the radio, I promise you.
4: Drama then leads to trauma! And I'm back with a fresh set of trauma for my therapist. I hope she's ready.
5: Did you make an appointment already?
4: I got them in the book. I got appointments for years to come, okay? Are you kidding me?
5: Allie said, I just stacked an extra one just in case.
4: Literally. Even my therapist goes, sheesh, we better get you on the calendar, girl.
5: That's good.
4: All right. Jonas Brothers tickets time. 414-533-1037. You want to go see the Jonas Brothers next month? Because
5: next month?
4: Yes, they're coming to Fiserv Forum on November 1st, you guys. So I'll take caller 21. Why not? Good luck.

0: much when I was gone. I've got his face. I'm like, I love you. And he's just looking at me like, I love you too, mama.
1: Being gone a couple of days is rough on the doggos.
0: Did you miss Uncle DZ too? You didn't get to see him either.
1: He said what up to me.
0: He did. Yeah. He said, hi, DZ. All right. Well, I'll talk to you coming up next about why I had to leave town suddenly, the emotional damage I've now suffered. But hey, we just keep going.
1: But we made it through.
0: But we made it through. Holly's on the phone in Franklin.
1: Hey, Holly.
0: Hey, Holly.
2: Morning.
1: What's you up to?
0: Yeah, what's happening in Franklin?
2: Nothing. I'm going to the chiropractor, so that's exciting.
1: Ooh, yes, the chiropractor is actually exciting. Got to get that back crack, yeah. get you right.
0: Get an adjustment. Mm-hmm. Well, Holly, are you a big Jonas Brothers fan?
2: I think I'm an above average Jonas Brothers fan.
1: Above average. I like the honesty. Above average. That's good.
0: That's very good. That means you've probably seen them before, Holly.
2: One time.
0: Ooh. Well, let's make it two, girl. You're going to see him at Fiserv.
2: Thank you.
1: Woo. You're so welcome.
0: You're burning up, girlfriend. Get ready.
2: You bet.
0: All right. Well, you're going to be going to see the Jonas Brothers at Fiserv Forum on November 1st, which we're already on the 13th of October. Can you believe that, Holly?
1: It's halfway through, G.
2: No, not at all.
0: Do you are you ready for Halloween? Like, I haven't put one pumpkin out. Not one.
1: No.
0: Not one.
2: Well, I'm hoping to be at the World Series on Halloween, so...
0: I heard that girl.
1: Talk.
0: Go on.
1: Talk that talk.
2: Yes.
0: She said, I don't need a costume because we're going to be in the World Series.
1: That's funny.
0: Holly, the amount of people asking me for World Series tickets, I don't have them. If we go and they're in Milwaukee, I don't have them. You call me if you have them. I don't call... No.
1: If we haven't been to a game together yet, why would we go to one together now? You know what I'm saying?
2: Wait, I am a season ticket holder, and I have them for the World Series, but we had a pre-sale yesterday, and I almost fell out of my chair.
0: How much? How much? Come on, Holly, much?
2: A 400-level ticket was $1,400.
1: 400-level ticket? Like,
0: was
1: like in the 420s behind the post?
0: I thought you were going to say $400, and I would have been like, that's reasonable.
1: No, $1,400.
2: No.
0: So wait. Okay, so Holly, no shame. Did you buy one?
2: Yes.
1: They're season ticket holders.
2: So I have the full season, so I bought all of them early.
0: I thought you have to buy the World Series ones, though. Isn't that what you were just saying?
2: Yes, but I got to buy extras for, like, my family.
1: Got it. So they had a pre-sale, so she got to see the pre-sale price.
0: So you get them no matter what.
1: Oh, she's good.
2: Yeah.
1: Oh, no, she's good. They're good. They're good. They got it depends on the package you get, basically.
0: Wait, what? What's that, Holly?
2: I paid for them, but not that price. I get a discount for being a season seat holder.
0: Yeah. So you do have to buy them. You don't automatically get them, but you have to.
1: You can buy them on the front end. Again, it depends
0: on which package anybody else.
1: You purchase, right? You can assure that you get the season tickets and get the, you know, big game if you get it, or you got to buy them extra later because you don't want to pay that much on the front end.
0: So you got a discount since you're a season ticket holder. Mm-hmm. So how much were you discounted? Will you tell us?
2: Yeah, absolutely. My seats are in the 200 level, and they were like $300
0: for the World Series.
2: Woo!
1: Easy, girl.
0: I'm so fascinated with
1: clutch.
0: This.
1: That is called clutch planning, right there.
0: Ah, but they limit it because you'd be buying them at $300 for everybody if you did that. Yeah,
2: exactly.
1: So how many you guys got? A 4-pack? And you could buy some extras. What's up? What time are we going to the game?
0: Yeah. How many we got?
2: We can make some trades.
1: That's too funny, girl. You are so funny.
0: Well, I hope to see you at the World Series game.
1: That's awesome.
2: Absolutely.
1: And congratulations on the Jonas Brothers tickets, girl. What?
0: You're having
1: so lucky.
0: We're having a good month. The Brewers cannot play on November 1st because you're busy.
2: wrapped up
0: by then. All right. Well, have a great time at the Jonas Brothers. And if you when we go to the World Series, I want to hear all about it, Holly. Please call back and tell us about the experience. We'd love to hear it. Okay.
2: I'll be the first one calling.
0: Woo!
1: Say less. Congrats,
0: all right.
1: Holly.
2: Thank you.
0: Bye.
1: Bye.
0: That's fascinating. So for season ticket holders to buy extra, it's $1,400 for the 400.
1: You ain't got that pre-sale code, bro. That's the tax right there. That's the tax for being good.
0: Is it going to be the same for people who don't have season tickets? That's crazy.
1: I'm going to tell you right now that the resale value, if pre-sale is already $1,400, you're going to be paying 2 to 3 racks.
0: Some people might be going crazy, bro.
1: Some people might be going crazy.
0: Somebody told me they'd spend $1,200 on a World Series ticket if in Milwaukee. And I'm like, I could understand that if you're that, you know, the once in a lifetime. And that we've never been to the World Series. Like, this is a big deal.
1: That's why they're charging $1,400 for nosebleeds in the 400s. Yeah. You know what I'm saying? Like, it makes sense. It makes sense. Yeah, it does.
0: All right. Well, coming up next, I'm going to tell you about my emotional damage and the trauma that was put on me over the weekend. Good times.
1: Got a vent, man. Got a vent.
0: It does have a happy ending, thank God.
1: Good.
0: Yeah. Even if it had a bad ending, I'd still tell you guys. Oh, that's what I do on this show. Hold on. It's coming up next. Kiss FM.

0: like,
1: but we knew you were dealing with a lot.
0: Oh my gosh.
1: So I hit you up and was just like, yo, just wanted to just, you know, check in, right? And right. So talk to me now.
0: So Thursday, I get a call. Was it Thursday morning? I think I got a call from my sisters. And basically they said, mom's back in the hospital. She woke up sick this morning. Dad said she's never seen her like this. And so he normally will take her to the ER or drive her to urgent care, but he couldn't even get her out of bed.
1: Oh my goodness.
0: They said it took 3 firefighters to lift my mom. She was just dead weight. She was breathing, but she was not moving.
1: Unresponsive.
0: So it took 3 firefighters to get her on this, you know, stretcher to get her to the hospital. Mm-hmm. She was not walking. So they get her in there.
1: Was she alert though? Like, were
0: no,
1: you like talking like
0: no.
1: that? She was just out.
0: My
1: out.
0: Dad was scared. He
1: was scared.
0: Said.
1: Yeah.
0: So it turned out that she had pneumonia and she's 82 or something like that. My mom had, you cannot get pneumonia at that age. It's really scary.
1: Yeah, get infections and then after the G.
0: Yeah. So my dad's like, she was fine. It happens. I don't understand why it happened so quick. She was just fine and then she wasn't. Mm. And I'm like, Dad, at that age, that you can't get that. You get an illness. This is why
1: stuff ain't fine.
0: They tell you to vaccinate for the flu because it can take an old person out like that, you know?
1: ASAP. No,
0: so she was out of it. They put her in ICU. Here's the worst part. They had to intubate her. So they had to put a tube down my mom's throat because she started hacking up all this stuff and it got into her lungs.
1: So yeah, it was
0: so
1: kind of like, oh.
0: She was getting stuff in her lungs now. So now she had stuff in her lungs. She couldn't breathe. So I got on a plane. My sister got on a plane. We all go down there. They had her on fentanyl, dude, and ketamine. Mm-hmm. This is what they were using to put her under in ICU. At first they were doing fentanyl. Then one doctor, they switched. They didn't like that. So the other doctor came in and was like, no, we're going to do ketamine, which is another anesthesia. So they put her on that. And then she came out of that. And so she's sitting there with this tube in her throat, you guys, and her mouth is basically taped open so she doesn't like come to and bite anything.
1: Right.
0: Because this thing is helping her breathe, this tube in her throat. So she's totally intubated. And the worst part is, in order to get her off of my mom off of this tube, she has to breathe on her own for an hour.
1: Right.
0: So this is where it gets crazy. So I'm sitting there staring at my mom. I'm trying to talk to her. She knows I'm there. She's looking at me with her eyes. And
1: they're waking her up out of the sedation.
0: Yes, and I'm like, this is not going to be the last way I remember my mother. She is not going to go out like this. Like, this is not going to be the last memory of my mom. This is traumatic. Mm-hmm. She's looking at me. Her mouth is sprung open with all this stuff. She's got a tube down her throat and she's looking at me with her eyes and she can't talk. Mm-hmm. And I can see she's like, I'm like, mom, it's bright eyes, which she always called me. And then her eyes like change. I can see her smiling with her eyes,
1: like,
0: you know?
1: Yeah.
0: I'm like, mom. And so she clearly changed when she saw her daughters.
1: Good.
0: You could tell she needed us.
1: Yeah.
0: So in order for my mom to get out of intubation, so there I am in Florida. I had to abruptly fly down over the weekend. And in order to get her out, she has to breathe on her own. So we had to cheer her on for like an hour to take breaths because they couldn't pull the tube out of her throat
1: in case she started
0: breathing on her own.
1: Yikes.
0: So my poor mom has now got no sedation. She's got no drugs in her system. She's got this thing holding her mouth open and we're just cheering her on. All three of us were like, come on, mom, take a breath. And she'd like breathe. And then she'd see her like stop and we'd be like, mom, come on. And then she'd take a breath. And the reason it was really sad is because ICU at this hospital in Florida was like, basically, you could tell most people were going to die.
1: Yeah.
0: That there was nobody visiting these people.
1: You don't want to call a hospice.
0: It was really sad. It was really sad. And we were like the only family there.
1: Really,
0: and we're all around her bed. And the three of us are going, come on, mom. And at one point I saw the doctor walk by and kind of smile a little like, it really matters. Having your family there brings you back to life.
1: Mm-hmm.
0: She would have given up if her daughters were not there. I know it.
1: I believe it.
0: The second we came in, all of a sudden, Nancy's ready to come back to life because we're her purpose in life. And I understand as a mother. So she sees her kids again. She comes back to life. It's really intense. And it's just the way it is. This is like the cycle we're on now with my mom. So she was able to breathe for an hour after we all cheered her on for an hour. Like, come on, mom, breathe.
1: You got this.
0: And we were showing her pictures, and every time we showed her a picture of one of the grandkids, her heart rate, she would breathe again.
1: Good.
0: Like every time.
1: Yeah, things that she loves, right. You show her
0: family.
1: Positive.
0: Her family was what made her happy, and her heart rate would go up. So an hour of it, she passed, and we were like, you passed, and they were able to come pull out the tube.
1: The positive passed.
0: Yes, the positive.
1: You did it pass.
0: You

0: can take an intubation out and you can breathe by yourself, girl. Mm-hmm. Yes.
1: So I've never seen my mom intubated like that. I never want to see it again.
2: It's scary, dude.
1: I'm glad at this point it's not the last memory. Now I've talked to her. Mm-hmm. She's come back. Mm-hmm. We had a conversation. I left town. I said, okay, I'm going to go back home, but I'll be back in a week if you're still, you know, if we're doing this again. So
2: I'll come cheer you back on if you need me to, mama.
1: So
2: I know that's right.
1: I raced back to town to see my baby. Yeah. I miss Doug. Everyone's like, what about the boys? I'm like, whatever.
2: Forget them. They old and grown and they don't like me no more.
1: They don't care about me, Doug missed me.
2: Doug missed you. Well, and your boys miss you too, obviously.
1: I miss them a lot. Obviously. It was funny FaceTiming them because they took care of Doug for me.
2: Which
1: and
2: is good.
1: Owen's old enough. I mean, Owen's going to be driving soon, guys.
2: Man,
1: that is
2: a scary thought, bro.
1: Isn't it a scary thought? So I flew back in yesterday morning and I'm back at work for now and you're back from Costa Rica and we're going to keep going. But I feel like this is just the same. This is the same cycle I've been on with my mom.
2: Don't want to call it a vicious cycle, but it's just like after a certain point of age with adults, it's like, oh man, you enter that third state of age. Like, I'm so fully convinced that my grandmother would have lived a little bit longer had they gotten a hold of me when she was in the hospital and
1: had she had family
2: when she went septic and they just didn't give her the energy she needed. And I was always the inspiring, you know, being and, you know, factor in our family. Mm-hmm. And when they didn't get in contact with me, I felt some type of way and will probably forever feel some type of way because sure, it might have not, you know, kept her alive for a decade to come, but she would have made it out of that situation. She would have pushed. Having the right people there to cheer, not just sit right in the waiting room.
1: It was sad seeing how many people were in ICU with no family there, and you know what family's there because you see who's in the waiting room and who's not. ICU's like one floor and you can see specifically who's there for their people, and there's not many. There was only one other family there and it was obvious they were about to lose someone because I watched them there all every day I was there, and then eventually they were gone and they were crying and they were gone. So the fact that my mom made it out of ICU is like crazy. Sarah and Hartford texted in and said, this is making me choke up, Allie. So happy she's okay. She needed her girls there. She did. Mm-hmm. The second my mom saw her daughters, she started getting better every time.
2: That's all she needed.
1: Every time. But I get it. As a mom, they're my purpose.
2: I mean, right.
1: It brings you back to life, you know?
2: You birthed them, right? Yeah. Like, it's your family, literally.
1: Yeah. So there it is. That's why I had to leave town. That's what I got for you guys. But we're back. And now, coming up next, we're going to hear about, after the commercials, we're going to hear about your trip to Costa Rica.
2: What are we doing? I mean, Costa Rica was fun. It was a good time.
1: Yeah, whatever. I got questions. And I got to hear about your kids and how they did and everything.
2: I'll answer all the questions
1: for
2: sure.
1: Okay, good. Good, good, good. All right. We'll talk about it next.
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0: The winning isn't over. We have more tickets this hour. We already gave away Jonas Brothers tickets.
1: Yeah, you missed those.
0: Yeah, then we'll have more of those tomorrow. But we have Dancing with the Stars live tickets. And a lot of people secretly still love this show. I know, because it's been on for 20 damn years.
1: Every time this comes back around town, people go crazy for it. I mean, we always have friends that are like, are you guys going? Can we come with?
0: They're like closet Dancing with the Stars people.
1: Thank you. I'm like, well, I mean, I know we're salseros. We like merengue, a little cumbia. Who knew? But yeah, we didn't know y'all's back, like literally big bad into like DWTS.
0: We didn't know our friends were secretly voting online.

0: Ryan at night for Dancing with the Stars, and here we are.
1: They literally call it DWTS. It's crazy.
0: That's even funnier. Yeah. Well, we have tickets for you guys before 9 o'clock this hour. Coming up next, I want to hear about Costa Rica, and I want to hear about how your kids did when you got back, because I also had to leave my kids over the weekend for the first time, and they didn't care. But
1: we
0: I want
1: to
0: hear
1: leave
0: about
1: our
0: yours.
1: Kids also, for a whole week. This was the longest we've left our kids ever.
0: I figured, yeah. I can't wait to hear about it next. Yeah, all right, sure. Hold on. And Dancing with the Stars live tickets on the way. Don't go anywhere.
1: DWTS.
0: Stop it.

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1: Buenos dias.
0: Buenos dias. So, DZ, how was your trip to Costa Rica? This is the longest you've been gone from the kids.
1: Yeah, no, this was the longest we had been gone. A lot of people asked, like, are you guys bringing the kids? And we kept saying,
0: hell no.
1: No. Mm-mm. Forget them kids.
0: They're too young.
1: We were there for wedding activities, so very great friends of ours, people we consider family. Vince and Becca got married, and they decided to go to Costa Rica, and we were like, listen, this is going to be tough. We're both in the wedding, so taking care of the kids versus being able to do what they need us to do or may need us to do is going to be difficult.
0: It would have been hell with your kids that little.
1: Exactly.
0: If they were older, it might have been a different conversation.
1: Maybe a different convo for sure, but they were way too young, being 3 and 5, so they stayed home, had some family, friends that, you know, obviously weren't going to the wedding, mm-hmm. come up, take care of them, handle them. But it was so nice to see them last night when we got in, because mm-hmm. we were gone Monday to Monday. So what was it? We flew out.

0: on the 5th, mm-hmm. right? Got to the center of Costa Rica, the big main part, let's call it San Jose, and then spent Tuesday, Wednesday, exploring, doing our thing.
1: Oh, by yourselves?
0: Just by ourselves. Oh, nice. Nobody, like, that was like our little, like, us time, right?
1: Oh. Get there,
0: chill. Celebrate.
1: It was at the beginning of the
0: trip. At the beginning of the trip, celebrate a little bit of our anniversary. And we sprinkled our own little time throughout, too. But mm-hmm. that was like a, this is just us. We're not here with nobody.
1: Good for you.
0: Thursday, we went and transferred to the resort, which is about 3 hours away from where we were the first 2 days. Mm-hmm. Had the debacle happen with like the room smelling like mildew.
1: Oh, yeah.
0: If you miss, what would DZ do? But listen, I dealt with it.
1: You had a room that smelled like mildew and it kind of ruined your vibe.
0: And just the sleeping vibe, because the resort was beautiful. We were in at the base of what's called Arenal Volcano, mm-hmm. right? Volcán Arenal. We were literally staring at a volcano days on end. Super cool, very picturesque in the middle of rainforest, so it's mm-hmm. like very, very minimal, like, I'd say negative to say about the experience. Well, just the room.
1: Let me ask you this though. My sister Jenny got married in Hawaii 20 years ago. Yeah. I can't believe they've been married 20 years, but my niece is in college now.
0: Yeah.
1: They got married in Hawaii, and it's the only time I've been to Hawaii, and I can't tell you anything about Hawaii. And here's the sad part. I was in Oahu, the big island. Uh-huh. She got married in Kauai, but what sucked was we spent the whole week doing wedding stuff, so right. you don't get to explore. Did you feel like you got to see anything, or was it all wedding stuff? Because that's truly, you get sucked into that.
0: Thankfully, being there for a couple days on our own kind of time, we got to do a couple things. Like we did the Alsalcia tour, which is a Starbucks coffee farm.
1: Is Starbucks from Costa Rica?
0: No. So Starbucks does not grow any coffee. They are a coffee purchaser. Mm-hmm. So all they do is technically buy coffee. This is the only publicly open Starbucks coffee
1: where
0: farm
1: you
0: in
1: can
0: the world.
1: Tour.
0: Correct. So everything else is very hush-hush, low-key, like you can't see, but it was really cool to be out there, super historic. We learned a lot, but I'd say once we got to resort and was more in like wedding mind, anything that came up got superseded by wedding plans, which is the point, mm-hmm. right? So you could have maybe tried to squeeze in a little coffee tour here or mm-hmm. go to the Hanging Bridges tour there, but it was fine nighttime.
1: I would think Costa Rica isn't a lot of like rainforest stuff.
0: It is. It is a lot of rainforest activities.
1: As far as what you can do. And
0: a lot of jungle life. You're probably gonna get rained on at some point, mm-hmm. but it's gonna be tropical type weather, so it's gonna be
1: but it's the rain for
0: hot,
1: us so.
0: Right. Hot during the day and then rain hot
1: you
0: at
1: can't,
0: night.
1: You can't be getting mad that it rains in the rainforest.
0: Did I sound mad? No.
1: I'm saying in general when people go and they're surprised.
0: Man, it's raining. Right.
1: Yeah.
0: But it was a really good time, man. I mean, I'll tell you what, coming back was like one of those experiences where not a culture shock of difference, but you really do realize the way people live everywhere else mm-hmm. outside of the world, right? Because me being from Colombia, I get a different scope of how that view feels, not having been born here. But then getting to view other places of the world and then coming back, it's like, wow.
1: That's why traveling is so important. And I've told this to people that it changed my life. Mm-hmm. Our coworker John will be like, what do you mean? How? And I'm like, what do you mean? How does it change your life? You see the perspective of the world going to Europe, going to Latin America, going to any other place, mm-hmm. going to another place in America even mm-hmm. will change your perspective on the world, because not everybody lives in the bubble that you live in, and you
0: hardcore.
1: See it's a big world out there.
0: It's,
1: you know,
0: it's a huge world. And I mean, you know, we're foodies, so we ate our way through. I mean, we literally dropped our suitcases and were out of the hotel within having landed. I mean, an hour within having landed and gotten there, we were getting food somewhere local.
1: What did you eat? DZ's talking about Costa Rica. Chill out.
0: Doug
1: right
0: said,
1: now.
0: Eat? What we eating?
1: Doug said food.
0: So that we
1: stop it.
0: We always have a desire to, you know, try typical local dishes to whatever area we're in. Like you're saying, whether it's in the States, whether it's abroad, no matter where, we're trying to try the local cuisine. Mm-hmm. And we ended up having a few different local cuisines. One and two being particular, the casado, which is their typical, let's call it, anytime meal.
1: Yeah.
0: Right? Good for breakfast, good for lunch, good for dinner. It's got chicharron, it's got mm-hmm. rice and beans, it's got your choice of meat, right? And a little bit of salad on the side. Standard, typical meal.
1: Yeah.
0: And then the other one is called the chifrijo. Same exact meal.
1: it's like a chimichanga, how it's like a fried burrito, basically. It's like the same thing, but they fried it.
0: Same exact meal, but with lemon added, right? Lemon added and chicharron specific.
1: That's funny.
0: Add jalapenos on this one to make it a little spicier. Mm-hmm. But dude, the food was so good. 10 out of 10. Even the more Americanized meals that you'd go and have, you're like, nah, it's all pretty solid, man. Mm-hmm. It's all pretty solid. COVID?
1: Costa Rica is a bucket list for me for sure. I know it was a big hot spot for a few years there, and mm-hmm. I know people still love it. But it's like everything, how it rotates, and now it's still a big hot spot.
0: Oh yeah, oh yeah.
1: But you know, it always changes where people love to go.
0: And I found out that they do a bunch of cool festivals. Like I got connected with one of our drivers. Nice. Was like, oh, I know a guy that does the Imperial Beer Festival out here.
1: Just like us.
0: They're like Summerfest.
1: They're
0: like, come on, we do a huge festival. We need hosts all the time. You host, we'll bring you out here. I'm like, heck yeah, man, I'll come out here.
1: Your taxi driver's going to hire you?
0: No, my taxi driver's friend who runs the festival is going to hire me.
1: That's awesome.
0: Yeah, big business out there.
1: Look at you. DZ got a job in Costa Rica, you guys. What the hell?
0: Low key.
1: He's going to host the festival at the lakefront in Costa Rica.
0: He's gonna host the fest.
1: They're going to fly him in, dude.
0: They're going to fly me up. No.
1: That's amazing.
0: But no, it's one of the things where like you make connections, you talk to people, all jokes aside, bro. Like even if nothing comes from any of those combos.
1: No, but more about you had a great trip. Yeah.
0: Had a great time. And
1: you and the wife.
0: Talking to the locals was good, man.
1: And then the boys were fine when you got back. Did the boys even notice you were gone?
0: The boys were fine. We did get to FaceTime them and between, you know, mother-in-law and the homies that was watching the babies, they did say the boys were having a rough time, you know, kind of dealing with us being gone every time we'd FaceTime because they were like, they're still not coming back.
1: They'd remember you weren't there. Correct. And then it would trigger that.
0: So they'd get a little ramped up and not like in a bad way. They weren't all sad and whiny, but it was just like they'd get amped up after
1: they
0: we'd
1: behaved
0: FaceTime.
1: And were fine. They got to school just fine
0: for the days that they went to school.
1: Oh, geez. Okay. That must be another topic for another day.
0: For another day.
1: Okay. No more questions needed. All right. You want to give away these Dancing with the Stars tickets?
0: I'm trying to DWTS.
1: Hey, all right. Well, thanks for sharing about your trip to Costa Rica. I'm glad you and the wife got away.
0: More stories to come for
1: and
0: sure.
1: And congrats to your friends who got married, Becca and Vince. That's exciting. All right. Let's do these Dancing with the Stars live tickets. 414-533-1037. It's the 2027 Back on the Road Tour for Dancing with the Stars. They are going to be at Fiserv Forum on January 3rd. 31st. Ooh, the 31st of January is the big show at Fiserv Forum. So let's take caller 31. Why not? 414-533-1037. They have all of the professional dancers, plus some of the celebrity guest stars will be announced. So that's exciting. Tickets go on sale today. So let's give them to you before you can buy them. 414-533-1037. Dancing with the Stars live. You know you love it. Caller 31. Good luck.

0: right, Tanya is on the phone this morning. Let's talk to her. Hey, Tanya.
1: Hello.
0: She said, Tanya from the Bucks. I said, oh, really?
2: Oh, really? Now prove it. And then I was like, wait, no, Tanya. I know Tanya. What up?
0: She's like, tell DZ I said hi. I'm like, you can tell him yourself, girlfriend.
2: What's good, gang? How you doing?
1: Good, how are you?
2: Chip, I'm at work. We just got back from Costa Rica. We had a friend's wedding, and you clearly trying to win some DWTS tickets.
0: Clearly,
2: ain't you?
0: You heard about the trip. It was very nice.
1: Yeah, it makes me hungry.
2: The food was good.
0: I know.
2: The food was good.
0: He did get into the detail about the food. That'll make anybody hungry. Yum. Are you a Dancing with the Stars fan, Tanya?
1: I am, and my mom's a bigger fan, so I'm super excited to call her after this and tell her.
0: Oh, well, good news. You're going to the show. Woo!
1: I'm excited.
0: Your mom's gonna love
1: you. It's so weird seeing it live.
2: Mm-hmm. It's awesome how many people are actually into this show with like parents, older family members, stuff like that. Like you watch it with your grandma or something like that's really cool, G.
0: Well, and what they do at the show is I know a lot of people are like, what is the live tour? They have all the professionals and they do full on dance numbers. Then some of the celebrities come out and they do their own dances. So it's a produced live dance show. I mean, it's cool.
2: Do you still get to vote on the winner?
0: I don't think so.
2: Is going to win tonight.
0: There's no pressure, finally, for once. Everybody just gets to perform and have fun.
2: It's like an exhibition.
0: Yeah, it's seeing professional dancing. So I think anybody would enjoy it. Mm-hmm. So have a great time with your mom, okay?
1: Thank you so much.
0: You're welcome. We'll have another chance to win the Dancing with the Stars live tickets tomorrow when they come to Fiserv Forum on January 31st. Congrats, Tanya.
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0: 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Hi, how are you?
2: Hello, yes.

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0: If y'all beat the Dodgers and move on.
1: That is the most Midwest damn World Series I've ever seen. Cleveland and Milwaukee. You couldn't be more similar in towns and all those things. It's enough of New York and LA. We're over it, man.
0: It's a special time to be around the Midwest right now.
1: It is.
0: It's really cool. And I mean, the fact that there's somebody's roof in Milwaukee that says, welcome to Cleveland, even. I was just talking with somebody about it, bro. It's kind of funny.
1: It is funny. People don't know. Tell them about the roof. They don't know that. A lot of people don't know. Oh. If they haven't flown. How would they know?
0: I guess there, and us having just come back and being at the airport prompts that conversation with people. But yeah, some guy painted his roof in like Oak Creek or something like that to say, welcome to Cleveland. So that people, when they fly in to Mitchell, will go, I thought we was in Milwaukee. Yeah.
1: Yeah.
0: Caused a whole lot of confusion.
1: It's funny. It would be funny if we played them. Well, the good news is the Cleveland Guardians have won 2 World Series titles. We've won 0. So it's our time, okay?
0: It would be so crazy to be around. And so many people are saying, we'll sacrifice any Super Bowl, any championship. Just give us one right
1: now. Dang, we don't have to sacrifice another for one.
0: Oh, yeah, you do.
1: No, we don't.
0: Oh, yeah, you do.
1: No.
0: In the world of sports, that's just how the logic works. You got to sacrifice something.
1: The Brewers have to beat the Dodgers, and then they will be in the World Series, which they're well on their way.
0: Correct. No, they're 2 up.
1: And the Guardians now have to beat Tampa Bay, I believe, is where we're at, the Rays, right?
0: That sounds right.
1: Is that right?
0: That sounds right.
1: So that will determine who is going to the World Series. Yeah. Is it going to be us or the Guardian or us or the Dodgers? Yeah. And is it going to be Tampa Bay or Cleveland? So
0: I'm proud of you. Look at your all sports team.
1: Thank you. Well, I only care till the end. It's like the Super Bowl. I know who's going to the Super Bowl.
0: And then when it's your team too, it's like, oh, now I really got to care.
1: If the Brewers weren't in the playoffs, I would have moved on and I would be in Packer full season right now. But I'll wait for the Brewers and then we'll go back to the Bucks and we'll do the Packers.
0: Let them have their shine. It's so many people, even in Costa Rica, I saw so many people in Brewers gear that I was like, oh my gosh, what? And then, I mean, any airport, like Brewers gear galore. Yeah. But I was like, y'all are out here, fair weather bandwagon like a mug. Yeah, you just bought that.
1: So, well, you never know. Or they're just more proud right now because we're doing so well. I feel like I have lots of Brewers clothes, but I had them all on this weekend and I'd be like, yeah, representing.
0: Got a rep, man.
1: Yeah. Well, shout out to the Brewers. They sent us our 2026 hats. These are pretty cool.
0: Those hats are actually snazzy.
1: These postseason hats, very nice. All right, go Brewers. We just got to beat the Dodgers, and then we're going to the World Series, baby.
0: I'm a sucker for rope on the front brim of a hat. I don't know.
1: Oh, you like rope?
0: Yeah, I like rope on a little braided rope on the front brim of a hat. I'm a sucker for that. I didn't realize until I got a fat collection of them going.
1: Hats and sunglasses, love them. Makes me feel like I can hide from the world.
0: That part.
1: Anyway. All right, go Brewers!

0: Is it going to happen? Is it going to happen? Are we going to win the World Series? Yes, we are. 103.7 KISS FM. Is it finally our year?
1: I mean, it's really looking strong, man.
0: I mean, and I was just giggling off the air. I was talking to my sisters about this when I was in Florida this weekend about how if we end up playing Cleveland in the World Series, if we go and we beat and we, you know, play Cleveland, I will die. Yeah, I'm like,

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1: 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Trade embargoes? Thomas Jefferson tried them. Rent too high? We've been arguing about that for a while. 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

0: jerk.
1: It's time to find out. Am I the jerk?
2: Look what you did, you little jerk.
3: Okay, we got this message sent to us on Facebook, of all places.
4: All right.
3: Sometimes you slide into the DMs and you want to be anonymous. I got you. Don't worry. Am I the jerk for going to the birthday party? Hold on.
4: Of course not.
3: It involves your coworkers, and some get along and some don't. And
4: oh.
3: So you know how it is. People get real clicky at work, real catty.
4: You might be the jerk. Okay.
3: Yeah.
4: I got it.
3: Like, I can tell who secretly loves me and who openly loves me based on my birthday, because when my birthday comes around, people will say happy birthday to me on our company Slack, and then some will privately message me, and I'm like, oh, you didn't want anyone to see you say happy birthday. You're being clicky.
4: You're being clicky.
3: I'm on to you.
4: Yeah,
3: I see you.
4: Okay.
3: So it says, Allie and DZ, I wish to remain anonymous. Here goes. My birthday is coming up, and I was invited by two coworkers for a birthday dinner. One of them no longer works there, but we still keep in touch. And the other one, well, she still works there. We still work together. Here's where the dilemma comes in. My other coworkers that I'm close with found out about the dinner and are disappointed at me, in all caps, that they were not invited, including one that doesn't even get along with one of the hosts, you could say. I didn't host this dinner, and I find it a little annoying that they're mad at me when I'm the one who was invited. I didn't host this dinner.
4: Right, I didn't plan it.
3: Am I really the jerk for going to the birthday party? See, this is, DZ, this is like when your friend supports people you don't like.
4: Uh-huh, and you gotta try to be supportive, but you're like, oh, okay, mess with them, bro.
3: Let's say, for example, somebody in this building has a birthday party, and you get invited and I don't, and you go, and I'm like, dude, why are you going? That's essentially what's happening here.
4: Yeah.
3: And I'm going, why would you go to that? And you're going, don't be mad
4: at me. I don't know, bro. Why would I not go?
3: It's not my party.
4: I ain't got no problems with them.
3: And I'm like, because.
4: Yeah.
3: Because. Why are you going to that? They didn't invite me,
4: they
3: though.
4: They didn't invite me.
3: They invite me.
4: And I don't like them, so you shouldn't
3: go.
4: And I'm like, no, that's not how the world
3: they
4: works,
3: they left
4: though.
3: Me out.
4: Yeah. And I'm like, yeah, I feel you, but at the same time, those are my people also, right? Because you could be friends with different people, and those two don't necessarily, or three or whatever. Like,
3: for sure.
4: There's different groups and different sections and different cliques.
3: Some people say, though, do not support people that don't mess with me. Like, yeah. They'll be like really mad about that.
4: Mm-hmm. I guess it depends on what level of don't rock with you it is. Because if it's just, we're not friends, bet. But if it's, we are literally mortal enemies, a little awkward why there's only a two-person dinner going and a whole group of somebody else, right?
3: Is she the jerk for going to the birthday dinner? She got invited by two coworkers. One still works there, one doesn't. And now the coworkers that didn't get invited are mad that she's going. She's like, I didn't even do anything. I just got invited. And they're like, why are you going?
4: Because I got invited.
3: She's,
4: I like dinner.
3: She's annoyed they're mad at her now instead of the people that are hosting the party.
4: So now you got a whole bunch of your coworkers bothered that you're going to dinner with some coworkers.
3: See, this is the problem when you try to be friends with everybody. This is where it bites you in the butt. And I said that. Because you try to be friends with everybody and get along with everybody, somebody's going to see you as someone who doesn't have an opinion after a while.
4: It
3: like, you
4: got
3: to pick
4: out
3: a side or pick a lane at some point in your life,
4: man. And you can be nice to everybody as long as you want, right? But there's so much conflict in the world that you got to stand for something.
3: Yeah.
4: Right?
3: Yeah, for sure. Exactly. That's what I'm saying. 414-533-1037. Is she the jerk for going to the birthday party? She was the only one invited, basically, it sounds like. And some of her coworkers weren't. Now they're mad at her.
4: They're mad because they didn't get the private invite.
3: Coworker drama.
4: I mean, she's being nice.
3: So relatable.
4: I'm going to go with not the jerk. She's trying to be nice and go, man, this is clearly a small event. Mm-hmm. If I don't go, ain't nobody else going to be there.
3: The more we've talked about it, I'm going jerk. Because, man, why are you going out with the friends that don't mess with your friends?
4: Yeah. I guess she didn't explain enough conflict for me to go, yeah, you shouldn't have gone there.
3: Yeah. Like, what does everybody, why does everybody
4: why
3: not
4: everybody
3: like,
4: not
3: did somebody sleep with somebody's man? Or do you guys just not like each other's personalities?
4: Right.
3: You know,
4: and why are you in the mix so heavy and everybody's not mad at you? Are you like the alpha wolf?
3: She's
4: are you the pack leader?
3: Because
4: that's not how it works in friends groups.
3: You're not the pack leader when you're friends with everybody. No, the friends with everybody guy.
4: If everybody's mad at you for something like that, then what is so much of your energy that's giving them that, right?
3: Yeah.
4: Like, what about you is so calling that they're like, but why are you going and not us?
3: Right.
4: Like, why are they that invested? This just sounds crazy, right? I'm like, no,
3: it is crazy.
4: You're going to dinner.
3: But it sounds like an average fight with my friends, so I'm into it. All right. We're going to talk to you guys next.
1: You know how you're screaming at your radio with your opinion right now? The problem is, we can't hear you. So call or text Allie and DZ right now. That solves the problem. 414-533-1037. Talk soon.

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2: I still think you're a jerk.
1: You get to be our moral compass.
2: No, wait, you're a jerk.
1: It's time to find out. Am I the jerk?
3: Look what you did, you little jerk.
4: She got invited to a birthday dinner from one of her coworkers. She wants to be anonymous, and now she's getting heat for it because she's going, and her friends at work are going, why are you going to that dinner? We didn't even get invited. And she's like, but I keep in touch, and I'm good friends, and I don't, yeah.
5: I don't know why I got the invite and y'all didn't, but I didn't realize y'all hadn't. My
4: she
5: bad.
4: Said, I'm not even hosting the dinner. Why are they mad at me? Am I the jerk for right. going to the birthday party?
5: Right.
4: All right, let's start with Leah in Greenfield, who is married to Chris in Greenfield, everybody. So
5: should
4: back
5: play,
4: off, ladies.
5: Play his theme song?
4: No.
6: Good morning.
4: Hi. Hey, Leah. Good morning.
6: Hi, guys.
4: Hey, we had some good talks when DZ was gone. I'll tell him about that off the air, about you and your hubby, if you know what I'm saying.
6: Oh. he missed a lot.
4: Yeah. What would DZ do was wild.
5: Fair enough.
4: I just remembered the confessions we had. You can go back and listen to those. Anyway, Leah, jerk or not the jerk for going to the birthday party?
6: Not the jerk at all. It seems like her friends are just really bothered and jealous that they weren't invited to the party. Like, she's not hosting it. She can't send you an invite. It's not her party. She can go, but she can't invite you.
4: That's why her friends are mad, though.
6: That y'all not close enough.
4: She's going to the party.
6: She needs to be mad about the host.

0: Gotta be mad at the host, the birthday person, and all that. Because, yeah, no. Just because your friend went, she's cool with them. She could be cool with you guys, too.
1: Anonymous looks like she's playing both sides, and they're trying to guilt her into not going. And so she's still going to go, though.
2: Yeah, I guess I mentally didn't feel like both sides were there. I just felt like a bunch of people were jealous that they didn't get an invite, and now it's creating sides. Like, oh, okay, I didn't realize y'all had sides here.
0: Yeah, right? Like, and there was no animosity that was listed from either side. So people, I think they're just jealous that they weren't invited. So they need to not be mad at the friend, but they need to be mad at the host and the birthday person.
1: People love to make people feel left out at work. This is the age-old clickiness that you get in clicks at work. We see it all the time. Oh, yeah. I've been on both sides of it, let me tell you.
0: Oh, yeah. It's crazy. I say to myself, and this is exactly why, I'm like, y'all not gonna have no drama. I'm good. I'm not a people person.
2: I'm gonna be nice to y'all, but I don't gotta see y'all all the time.
1: Leah said, don't invite me to anything, please.
2: I don't wanna go. I do not wanna go.
0: So really though, I won't invite you. You won't invite me. We cool at work.
1: Love it. All right, Leah, thanks for calling. Have a good day.
0: Of course. Have a good day, guys.
1: Bye.
2: She said not the jerk.
1: Well, Carter's in Milwaukee. What's he gonna say about this work drama?
2: Uh-oh, Carter, you ain't got no job, man. Aren't you a kid?
1: Carter.
3: Not the jerk.
1: He said, I'm ignoring you.
2: Listen, I'm grown and mature, even though I'm a child. Not the jerk. Why you say not the jerk, puppy?
3: Because, why would you not go to a party that you were invited to?
1: Because you have beef with people. That's why.
3: Yeah, they can be, like, the other friends. They can be mad. But it wouldn't make sense for you not to go because they invited you for a reason. They'll be shocked for you not to go.
2: The beef isn't yours.
3: Have friends that I'm not friends with their friends, and they'll still come to like my birthday party. I'll go to theirs, and they just don't care.
1: Good.
3: So why would you get mad after someone invites you?
1: Because
3: even though it was for you,
1: you feel left out, or you're mad because you don't like them, and you feel like they're picking aside by going. And so that's why I'm saying Anonymous has to pick a side. She's going to pick a side whether she likes it or not, because she's going to go and then she's going to lose the other ones, which is fine because they seem to be petty. But
2: I guess she already did choose, right? By saying, I'm going to go to the birthday party. Like, I got no problems. I don't got the same quarrels that y'all got.
1: She did.
2: Your group over here is mad that you guys didn't get the invite. I can't control that.
1: Yeah, she picked. Yeah. She picked.
2: She's like, I'm going.
1: Carter, solid points. Thanks for calling, okay?
3: You're welcome.
2: Thank you, man. Peace.
1: Bye.
2: No head, young.
1: See, look at this. Adults can't even figure their stuff out at work. We got kids on the phone.
2: Meanwhile, kids over here are like, yeah, you just don't take it that seriously. Sometimes you don't get the invite, and that's okay.
1: Well, and this is also the problem when all your friends are at work.
2: Ah, yeah.
1: And you don't have a life, because that's how a lot of adults meet each other, is through work and make friends. So if all of your social life's at work, you're going to have problems in life because it's going to bleed into your personal life.
2: Ding, ding, ding, ding, ding.
1: Yeah.
2: Ding, ding. No, you
1: got to have people outside of work, too.
2: Got to have a balance, because otherwise then you're like, yeah, why didn't I get invited to the company outing that isn't a company outing, because it's just an intimate private dinner.
1: You get caught up.
2: It's an intimate private dinner for a couple people. You can't be mad that they don't want to foot a bill for 1,000 folks pulling up.
1: You got to get a life. I know that sounds bad, but you got to get a life outside of work.
2: But we got to not the jerks, though.
1: Last but not least, Lori is in Cedarburg, called 5 days in a row, got her own theme song. Lori.
4: Morning.
1: Good morning. Which way are you going? Jerk for going to the birthday party or not the jerk?
4: Bring out the broom. She's not the jerk.
1: Very, very nice. Okay. And it's just simple as that?
4: Well, this happens to me quite often at work.
1: Oh.
4: It's not because I'm not friends with anybody. It's not because I'm clicky. It's because I'm a flow. I go to 5 different clinics. And each clinic is going to do their own little things.
1: She knows everybody.
2: So she's powwowing, but not actually being invited to the powwow at the same time.
1: You're in healthcare, so you go to different clinics. You know all the different cliques and the women because you rotate versus being at one. So she knows she knows too many people.
2: But she doesn't get the invite because she's not there so consistently that they're going to remember to throw her in the group chats when the group chats get made.
1: Oh, they don't.
2: Exactly.
1: Oh, I thought she was saying they do invite her to everything.
2: It happens to her all the time, whether she does or doesn't.
4: Like, last minute things, like, I get, like, when they do the bigger things, I tell people the only time I'm going to get mad if I don't get an invite is, like, if my whole, like, full group gets invited, and then I don't. That's the only time I'm going to
1: right.
4: be mad.
1: Mm-hmm. Right, right. Dang. Okay.
2: No, I believe it. I believe it.
1: Well, Lori, sorry you don't get invited to anything. We'll invite you to everything. That's part of being a regular man.
2: You're always invited to our stuff.
1: Girl, on, girl. We love you, okay?
4: I'm always ready to party.
1: Hey! All right, Lori, love you. Thanks for calling.
4: Love you guys.
2: Love. Go put the broom back. Bye.
1: I'm glad she chimed in about that and said, I'm the one who doesn't get invited because I'm friends with too many people. Yeah.
2: Well, and when it's work relationships, and she is, like, so she mentioned, a floater, you go to so many different places. You rotate in five different buildings. Mm-hmm. You're going to miss out on five different events at five different times.
1: Mm-hmm.
2: And you can't make everything. You can't make everybody happy. Come on, son.
1: It's true. It's true. And the work problems, God, they never end.
2: Mm-hmm.
1: Same story, different day when I hear some of these Am I the Jerks about the work drama. Okay.
2: What they say is the rat race.
1: Yeah. Not the jerk. Not the jerk.
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1: Hey, what's going on? It's Brew hopping in studio for the day. If you needed some good news, I got you lined up with a bunch of great music and a hangout for a few hours. Rachel, you said you're smiling because you got a trip coming up soon. Where are you going?
2: Cancun.
1: Ooh, it's not so good. When do you think you're going?
2: Not straight yet. Just looking for Cancun, looking around.
1: All right. Well, if you're looking for a plus one, let me know. Let's get into your...

0: the only ones taking notice. 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
1: I pledge.
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0: Sometimes it feels like the news is full of things that have never happened before. 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Trade embargoes? Thomas Jefferson tried them. Rent too high? 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
1: All right, a couple weeks, 2-3 weeks till Halloween. What are you going to be? If you're going to a costume party, can we talk about the ones that are just done? Can we retire these? I'm sick of seeing the cops where you come in, you fake arrest people. Let's retire it. What about you? A Halloween costume that needs to be retired forever? Let me know at the Brew.

0: got a question he's been dying to ask you. 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
1: Every Halloween party has at least one costume where you go, we're still doing this? What Halloween costume officially needs to be retired forever? Halloween's coming up. What's up, Michelle?
2: I'm kind of sick of like Wizard of Oz, you know, like it's like so old and I see it every year and I'm like, okay, I'm just shocked to see it so often. And I'm like, can't we think of something else?
3: Are you confusing it with Wicked? That's like the biggest movie ever.
2: No, confusing it with, I'm not confusing it. I'm like the gingham blue and white Dorothy dress with the braids. I see it every year.
3: Okay.
2: I'm like, this movie is so old.
3: That's fair. That's fair. I thought you were going to say, like, the witches weren't even that big in the movie. Why are they around?
1: All right. A Halloween costume that needs to be retired forever. What do you think? At The Brew Show. Let us know.
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17: 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It's Brew with this week's Ride Report, brought to you by Hyundai. Brew Crew, Halloween is right around the corner, which means it's time for the annual debate that could tear this country apart. What is the best Halloween candy? I mean, I'll hear arguments for all of them. I'm such a fan of sour, chocolate, sweet. But for my candy corn people, I need answers. Are you actually enjoying it? Or are we all just keeping this stuff in business because it looks festive in a bowl? Either way, I'm ready for scary movies, costumes, and absolutely destroying a variety pack before October 31st. Save me some candy. 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

0: 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What's up, Dylan? It's Brew. What is a Halloween costume you think needs to be retired forever? It's overdone.
1: Dude, the inflatable T-Rex. That thing is just, it's outdated. It's, you see all the pranks with them. We need to move on from it and go with a little bit more creative.
0: Like, can we get an inflatable frog? Can we mix it up in any
1: way? Way overdone, man. We need something new, something exciting.
0: Yeah, I'll get to work on that.

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15: 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I'm Sally Helm, host of the podcast History This Week from the History Channel. Trade embargoes? Thomas Jefferson tried them. 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
1: Hey, what's up, Peyton? It's Brew. 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
2: Honestly, I think girls need to be banned from being kitty cats. We get it. You're trying to be cute. 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
1: That does feel like one of the more uncreative ones, right?
2: Exactly. I mean, there's so many animals.
1: Never see a capybara. 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
1: Sharon, your good news next for all the feels on the radio. Carmen, you're excited because you got a trip plan coming up. Where are you going?
2: Cancun.
3: Ooh, it's not so good. When do you think you're going?
2: I'm not sure yet. Just looking for Cancun, looking around.
1: Okay, if you're looking for a plus one, let me know. Sharon, your good news next. Hang out for it.
4: 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Ask for advice, get money twice. I'm from the dirty, but that Chico nice. Y'all call it a moment.

0: feel-good story you didn't know you needed. Here's All the Feels.
1: What up, Jesse? It's Brew. I've been loving this question for All the Feels. Hit me up if you have one at the Brew Show. What is something a stranger has done that has stuck with you?
2: I've been working for this couple for the last 4 months on fixing up their home, and the husband, unfortunately, was dying of stage 4 cancer. Before he passed, he found out I was an avid guitar player. So I showed up there one day and said, hey, take a look at that guitar in the case. And it was a 1970s Ibanez CFE acoustic 12 string that was in mint condition.
1: Oh my goodness.
2: And he goes, I want you to have it.
1: Wow.
2: And I said, I can't take this. I'll pay you for it. I have no problem paying you for it. And he goes, no. I want you to have this. I've now had it for the last 4 months, and it's the most beautiful sounding 12 string acoustic ever. And he's passed away since then, and I learned his favorite song before he had passed away, and he was ecstatic about that. So
1: it feels so rare these days. You're almost like, it almost feels suspicious, like, well, what do you mean you're giving me something? Like, what's the catch? But that's so nice out of it, you know.
2: It straight brought me to tears, and now, like, when I call his now widowed wife, she's become like a mom to me, and, like, when we say goodbye to each other on the phone, I say, love you, and she goes, love you, too.
1: That's the best. Oh, my gosh. That gave me the warm and fuzzies, man. Mission accomplished. That's an amazing story. Thanks for sharing that.
2: Yeah.
1: It's giving us all the feels. Here is today's quote. A bad day deserves to be a bad day. It doesn't automatically get to

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0: 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Thomas Jefferson tried them. 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

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Play that beat! Woo! It's Brew's Beats, number 4.

0: Yo, that's Teddy Swims, number two on Brews Beats today. Yo, Teddy, will you give me a little mic check?
1: Test, test, test.
0: God, even when you do a mic check, your voice sounds incredible.
1: I like that, man. Hey, buddy.
0: Let's get to our number one song today, Ariana Grande, Hate That I Made You Love Me, number one on Brews.

0: What up? It's Brew. Thanks for hanging out with us today. Melanie, your song playing right now.
1: Thank you. I know. I never get through. I was like, oh my gosh, no way.
0: Oh, no worries. I got you on speed down now. Oh, who is that?
1: Oh, it's my boyfriend.
0: You guys sound fun. I want to hang out.

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1: Psst, hey, come here. Just want to let you know we're still commercial free on Kiss. You're welcome.

0: a Halloween costume you think needs to be retired forever?
1: 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Like, Karate Kid was 40 years ago. Cobra Kai is off now. 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
1: Minutes away from diving back into Love 'Em or List 'Em with Jennifer. She has the boyfriend who she found out has the notes app of all the things about her. 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

0: This Hispanic Heritage Month, 103.7 KISS FM está celebrando. 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
1: Back into Love 'Em or List 'Em today. Jennifer has a boyfriend who keeps all these notes in his phone that she found about when they get in fights, what to do. Stephanie, is that weird or do you think it's kind of sweet?
2: I'm tempted to say maybe like open a dialogue about it. It's definitely verging on a little creepy, but yeah. Like maybe give it a chance. Maybe he's just like trying to be sweet.
1: Maybe you can sneak into the notes app later and add a few things like bye.

0: 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What's up, Riley? We're in the Love Him or List Him talking about Jennifer's boyfriend who keeps a notes app of all the things she does, like when she gets mad, what to do, things like she gets quiet, come back in 20 minutes. Is that sweet or on the verge of creepy?
1: Oh my gosh, I think he should dump her. If she's complaining about this, this guy's trying to make sure he caters to her every need. So much so, he takes it upon himself to make notes. So he's a dumper. Kick it to the curb.
0: I feel like you've got a few things to add to the notes app. Calling Jennifer back. We're going to decide if she should love him or list him next.
2: Wake up in the morning feeling like P. Diddy.
3: Hey, what up, girl?
2: Grab my glasses, I'm out the door. I'm gonna hit this city.
3: Let's
2: before
3: go.
2: I leave, brush my teeth with a bottle of Jack. 'Cause when I leave for the night, I ain't coming.

0: good story you didn't know you needed. Here's All the Feels.
1: What up, Jesse? It's Brew. I've been loving this question for All the Feels. Hit me up if you have one at the Brew Show. What is something a stranger has done that has stuck with you?
2: I've been working for this couple for the last 4 months on fixing up their home, and the husband, unfortunately, was dying of stage 4 cancer. Before he passed, he found out I was an avid guitar player. So I showed up there one day and said, hey, take a look at that guitar in the case. And it was a 1970s Ibanez CFE acoustic 12 string that was in mint condition.
1: Oh my goodness.
2: And he goes, I want you to have it.
1: Wow.
2: And I said, I can't take this. I'll pay you for it. I have no problem paying you for it. And he goes, no. I want you to have this. I've now had it for the last 4 months, and it's the most beautiful sounding 12 string acoustic ever. And he's passed away since then, and I learned his favorite song before he had passed away, and he was ecstatic about that. So
1: it feels so rare these days. You're almost like, it almost feels suspicious, like, well, what do you mean you're giving me something? Like, what's the catch? But that's so nice out of it, you know.
2: It straight brought me to tears, and now, like, when I call his now widowed wife, she's become like a mom to me, and, like, when we say goodbye to each other on the phone, I say, love you, and she goes, love you, too.
1: That's the best. Oh, my gosh. That gave me the warm and fuzzies, man. Mission accomplished. That's an amazing story. Thanks for sharing that.
2: Yeah.
1: It's giving us all the feels. Here is today's quote. A bad day deserves to be...

0: be a bad day. It doesn't automatically get to become a bad week.
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13: 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It's Brew with this week's Ride Report, brought to you by Hyundai. Brew Crew, Halloween is right around the corner, which means it's time for the annual debate that could tear this...
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0: sweetie, what you doing over in Tulsa?
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1: Thank you. 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

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Where are they cooking up tomorrow? Jonas Brothers tickets. 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

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Zara Larsson teasing a new music video for Blue Moon, which is going to come out tomorrow. So I might have to take the day off. You know what I'm saying? I'm playing. That's a little dramatic, but for real, it looks good. 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
0: No, we got Jonas Brothers tickets tomorrow morning with Ali and DZ. Why are we whispering like this? Are we in church?
1: No. I'm at the doctor.
0: Okay, tell the doctor I said what up. Jonas Brothers tickets tomorrow morning.
1: All right.

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Those were fire. 103.7 Kiss FM. 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

0: Sometimes it feels like the news is full of things that have never happened before. 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Trade embargoes? Thomas Jefferson tried them. Rent too high? 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
1: 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Hold on. Dad, I'm on the way. We're going to meet this Benson kid.
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What if the thing you're listening to right now never got interrupted? What if it could play uninterrupted from room to room on Sonos? What if you start with two Sonos speakers just to see how it feels? What if you really like how it feels and you become a Sonos person who can't stop saying to their friends, "What if you start with two Sonos speakers just to see how it feels?" 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

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I'm Sally Helm, host of the podcast History This Week from the History Channel. 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
5: 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Hey, my name is Ezekiel, a team member at my local Chick-fil-A. And the little thing I love about the new Chick-fil-A chicken and waffles

0: 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I'm not here to tell you what to do. I'm here to give you a new way to see. Episodes of The Lazy Genius Podcast are full of compassionate time management tips and permission slips to do what makes sense for you. 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
2: 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But we've learned that younger drivers might not know how good Rain-X wipers are. So, in a blatant attempt to attract Gen Z drivers, we're changing our name from Rain-X to Rain-Z. Next time you need wipers, choose Rain-Z. Our packaging will still say Rain-X because that's too expensive to change. Just know, in our hearts, we're talking to you, Gen Z. Rain-X. America's number one choice of wiper blades.
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